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1: I'm Cliff Albert in the KOGO News Center. A major earthquake today off the coast of southern Mexico and Guatemala. A tropical storm off the coast of Baja California could have an impact on San Diego's beaches and the World Cup final set for Sunday between Argentina and Spain.
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7: Today's the last day of no World Cup action before we get to the podium. France and England face off tomorrow for third place. That's happening down in Miami. Kickoff is at 5 p.m., but the main spotlight is set for Sunday at 3 o'clock in New Jersey with Argentina facing off with Spain in the championship match. Argentina's Lionel Messi and France's Kylian Mbappe are tied at 8 goals apiece in the race for the Golden Boot.
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You're minutes away from $1,000 in your pocket. I'm going to do some falling in reverse this hour. I got requests. Look, hit me up on that talkback mic. I'm telling you, iHeartRadio app free on your phone. With us pulled up and on, hit the red mic and just say, hey, T, can I hear this? Can I hear that? You never know. I might be able to throw it in. I'm on the

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So while I'm listening to AWOL Nation with you, I'm thinking to myself, we need more Aaron Bruno back in the world. Aaron Bruno has new music coming. It's through his side project, The Barbarians of California. All right. They're about to release their second studio album. Looks like August 21. So there you go. Not AWOL Nation, but Aaron Bruno is basically AWOL Nation light. We are Rock 105.3. Welcome to the almost, can I declare it the weekend? I'm calling it the weekend. So it is said.

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1: 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Well, I mean, like, most of the time. 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Guaranteed human.

obviously his daughter Scarlett Teresa White. How about me not knowing his daughter's middle name's Teresa? I feel seen. No one ever is named Teresa. She's been jumping on stage with her dad, and she kind of looks like Selena Gomez in a crazy Jack White way. Like if Selena Gomez and Jack White had a baby, it would be Scarlett White. Anyway, I'm Teresa. Let's get back to it with new Breaking Benjamin. Here's something wicked. Rock 105.3.

0: Rock 105.3. I'm Teresa, a.k.a. Teresa Rockface. You know, I haven't mentioned this yet, but I love keeping things super local. Like, I love helping out small businesses. So if you have a small business here, a restaurant, brick and mortar, a website, a service, let me know what it is. I'll give it a free plug. Absolutely. I'm all about it. Hit that red talk back mic. Toss me anything and everything.
1: Hey, Teresa, do you think you could play some Weezer or some Aerosmith today? 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Thanks.
0: You know what, Tom? I'm choosing Africa because I feel like Weezer Africa has a good Friday vibe, and we all need a vibe. All right, enjoy it. Have a good weekend.

To anybody at happy hour right now, listening to me on a patio, heading to the beach, like you got a nice cold one in your hand, even an iced coffee. Cheers to you. Cheers to the weekend. I'm Teresa. We are Rock 105.3.

I got one more keyword this hour to put $1,000 in your pocket. It's a good way to get into the weekend. I mean, Red Hot Chili Peppers. I got POD, Linkin Park, Muse, in honor of our iHeartRadio Music Festival. 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

Rock 105.3. You guys are the best. Obviously, we got Comic-Con right around the corner. Yesterday, I put this link up on my Facebook and my ex, at Teresa Rockface. It was like a slew of no badge needed free events, like pop-up events. There's a ton. So my ex, at Teresa Rockface, Facebook, Teresa Rockface. Check it out if you want to, like, you know, pre-plan. It's Alice in Chains now. Happy Friday.

to the top, I've been out of shape, taking out the box, I'm an astronaut. I blasted off the planet, rock to cause catastrophe, and it matters more because I had it. Now I had, I thought about wreaking havoc on an opposition, kind of shocking, they want a static with precision. I'm automatic, quarterback, I ain't talking second, pack it up on panic.

So all week, you guys have been getting hooked up with Warped Tour tickets, Long Beach edition. It's going to stream on Prime. Yeah, so when it all goes down, and if you don't have your tickets, you can actually watch it right there from your couch, July 25 and 26. And it'll even stream on, like, the Prime Twitch channel as well. So now you know. 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

Anybody going to emo night tonight at the Couch Bar? I want to be emo. That's why I like Radiohead. It brings out the emo in me. Like, the pain hurts to listen to Radiohead, but I like it. I need it. All right, let's keep going. It's Papa Roach. 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

San Diego's Rock Station, Rock 105.3. Jamie hanging out with you tonight. I am locked in to the World Cup. We got the third place game tomorrow between France and England, and Sunday, Spain and Argentina go head-to-head to win the championship title. So that goes down at 12 o'clock Sunday. We'll be watching. It's Rock 105.3.

It's Sublime on Rock 105.3. Until the Sun Explodes, the title track off of what they claim to be the final Sublime album. Jacob Knoll took to social media to explain that he doesn't see himself doing another album with them, and that this album serves as an epilogue to all the work before. It's Rock 105.3.

0: Ice Cube's Big 3 Basketball is heating up. Before the World Cup Final, tune into Big 3 this Sunday. Reigning MVP Michael Beasley and the defending champion Miami 305 play a must-win game against the undefeated Dallas Power, led by Coach Nancy Lieberman. Then Dwight Howard and the LA Riot, coming fresh off a win, look to knock off the undefeated Chicago Triplets, led by Coach Dr. J. The game played the way you love. 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

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They're taking on Viejas Arena over at SDSU, and this is not a show you're going to want to miss. So head on over to rock1053.com where you can enter to win some free tickets.

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0: Jamie hanging out with you tonight on Rock 105.3, and I love that companies are being forced to disclose if AI is being used in any of their promotional material now. 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
2: Ice Cube's Big 3 basketball is heating up. Before the World Cup final, tune into Big 3 this Sunday. 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Then Dwight Howard and the LA Riot, coming fresh off a win, look to knock off the undefeated Chicago Triplets, led by coach Dr. J. The game played the way you love. 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

I'm very excited for the Linkin Park documentary that we should be getting hopefully pretty soon. It follows the band after the passing of Chester Bennington, them finding their purpose, meeting Emily Armstrong, who's now in the band, and creating what they are now. They have a website, unshatteredmovie.com, where you can sign up for their mailing list. They'll let you know any updates on the movie, and you can also watch the trailer on there as well. 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

We were talking about bills being signed to disclose AI in ads. Well, there's another bill that's going to the federal legislature that will make daylight saving time permanent. I'm not exactly sure which one daylight savings is, what we're in now, or what we would be in the fall, but I'm fine with never having to change my clock again. I don't really care on which end it is, as long as I don't have to change when I'm waking up for work anymore. So hopefully that goes through. It's Rock 105.3.

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San Diego's rock station, Rock 105.3, playing some new Evanescence for you. Who Will You Follow? It's off their latest album, Sanctuary, dropped about a month ago. And they're live in concert right now, so if you're not there, you're listening to them here.

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It's Jamie hanging out with you tonight on Rock 105.3. Don't forget to follow us on Instagram at SDRock105.3. We got a bunch of behind the scenes of the show. Every once in a while, we'll give something away. But also, I take you to pretty much every single concert I go to. So about a month ago, I went to go see Sublime at the Field of Dreams Festival. That video is up on our Instagram, as well as some clips of their songs as well. But they're playing right now on Rock 105.3.

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They said in an interview that the album's almost done. 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So they're saying 2027 is a rough estimate as to when that album will be released. 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

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It's going to be hot this weekend, so make sure you're geared up with your sunscreen. And if you don't have sunscreen, make sure you either buy some of that or get some aloe, because you're definitely going to need it. We're pushing the 80s this weekend, which I know is seems like nice weather, but it's going to say 80 but feel like a lot worse. 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

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Coming to San Diego, playing Petco Park in August. 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And the same for Guns N' Roses, who I'm playing for you right now. They're going to be at Snapdragon Stadium September 2nd. So if you want to see them, like I said before, rock1053.com has the hookup for tickets.

San Diego's Rock Station, Rock 105.3, Jamie hanging out with you tonight. This next one goes out to Kevin in Mira Mesa. He had a rough day at work, so he wanted a little bit of Limp Bizkit to take him home.

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It's Jamie hanging out with you tonight on Rock 105.3, and you know I love to share new music with you, so that's exactly what I'm going to do right now. I got Breaking Benjamin with Something Wicked. It's off their upcoming album. We don't know when it's coming out or what it's called just yet, but some band members in an interview said it's ready, it's in the final stages of production, and they are going to be making an announcement about the album during the summer, which is right now, so it could be coming any day now, and I'll let you know when I know. It's Rock 105.3.

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And if it's also the Foo Fighters, why don't you drop an album or a song? I know the deep cuts. I don't mean to sound pretentious. That really sounded pretentious coming out of my mouth, but that's not what I meant. But let me know what your favorite Foo Fighters song or your favorite artist of all time is. 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

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That's right. We just took a trip to South Africa. That's where Seether's from, actually. They made their way over to the States eventually, but they got their start in South Africa. 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

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I cannot say it enough, but 3 Days Grace is not a concert you're going to want to miss. 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

It's Jamie hanging out with you tonight on Rock 105.3. My time is up, so I am going to head on out of here. I'm going to leave you with some new music. It's The Warning with their song Kerosene. It's off their upcoming album, Everything's Falling. We get that in August, actually, so not too far away. But yeah, you guys have an amazing night. I'll be back with you tomorrow morning, so don't worry. It's Jamie hanging out with you on Rock 105.3.

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0: when you realize that the next 5 months spell J-A-S-O-N. 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

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Before the World Cup Final, tune into Big 3 this Sunday. 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Then Dwight Howard and the LA Riot, coming fresh off a win, look to knock off the undefeated Chicago

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1: It's the best of the show on Rock 105.3. Jamie hanging out with you tonight. Now, we end the week on a high note because we get to spin a wheel every Friday and force Sky to eat something. And this week was no different. Here's Sky's Wheel of Food.
2: Come on down. 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
3: Sky's Wheel of Food.
4: I'm like nervous / excited. I don't know which way this is going
2: to
4: go.
2: We spin the wheel wherever it lands. Sky has to eat it.
5: You know, Sky, we're in the middle of summer here. We should bring a barbecue in here.
4: Ooh.
5: You know, and grill up something in here.
4: But I don't
5: Are we allowed to do that?
4: No.
6: Get some charcoal going in here?
5: Yeah.
4: I don't think the building
5: some
4: manager.
5: Briquettes?
4: I don't think
5: that'd be sick.
4: And I don't like barbecue, so that's not good.
5: Maybe you haven't tried it the right way.
4: Thanks, husband.
5: What?
4: God. Well, that's what he always says to me.
6: You're like a smoked brisket?
5: Mmm.
4: No.
5: Okay.
4: Like, the only thing I might kind of like would be a tri-tip, but...
5: Okay.
4: Yeah.
5: Yes, Sky is a very picky eater.
4: Yeah.
5: To put it lightly.
6: Yeah.
4: Thank you.
5: We try this Sky's Wheel of Food every week to try to get her to broaden her horizons. It's never worked.
4: No.
5: It's never worked.
4: No.
5: But you need this.
4: I don't.
5: You
4: want
5: do
4: it.
5: Need
4: I don't
5: it.
4: Want it.
5: You eat like three things and they're all bad for you.
4: Okay. Well, it's okay. I'm working it out. I'm trying to find
5: things. It's not working. a couple months ago, we decided to kind of switch gears with Sky's Wheel of Food and do more of American classics for America 250. And we're still sort of trying to stay in that realm. Everything on the wheel today is sort of American classics, like old school American classics. You know, like Hamburger Helper, tuna casseroles. These are the things that's come up in the past few weeks.
4: Yeah, the social media didn't care for my comment last week that I don't enjoy things from the freezer section and that
5: well,
4: I don't
5: so shop. Pretentious.
4: I'm not trying to
5: you're
4: be
5: so
4: pretentious. I just grew
5: pretentious.
4: Up with a healthy, you know, grocery
5: healthy.
4: Store mom who didn't...
5: Who just gave you whatever you wanted. Which didn't work.
4: Of healthy stuff, but she would never buy something from the freezer section.
6: But freezer section doesn't always mean unhealthy.
5: And you know what's really healthy? Fish. You don't eat any of it.
4: Well, damn. I don't know about those fish sticks you gave me
5: there
4: last
5: was that,
4: week.
5: That was as healthy as it gets.
4: I don't think that's as healthy as it gets.
5: Okay.
7: A lot of protein.
5: Okay.
4: Okay. Whatever.
5: All right. Let's go ahead and spin the wheel and see what Sky is going to eat this week. Oh. Oh, okay. I actually didn't expect it to land on this. This is a little strange. It's landed on something. When I say it, you're going to have no clue what this is or why this is an American classic, but let me explain.
4: What are you? Oh.
5: Let me explain.
4: Well, I don't like your body language.
5: Let me explain.
4: Stop it.
5: Sky, the wheel has landed on goulash.
6: Goulash.
4: What the F are you saying, weirdo?
6: I think this was in the rotation at my house. I don't really remember.
5: Yeah, well, it would kind of make sense.
6: But so, I think I remember the word.
4: When we're in Oregon and we go to the beach on a rainy day, we wear our goulashes.
5: No, that's goulashes. Goulash. Goulash.
4: It sounds like goulashes.
5: Goulash.
4: It makes me think of eating a rubber band.
5: Is a traditional like Hungarian dish. It's like a stew that they would make.
4: How is this 250 America?
5: Exactly. So for some, I looked into the history of this because, you know, me and the board of directors the Wheel of Food. We have a board of directors.
4: There's a board?
5: Yes, who votes every week what's going on the wheel.
4: Who's on the board?
6: You know, there are a bunch of people sit on the board. I'm the bike coordinator.
5: Yes.
6: So, like, that's where I am on the board.
4: That's your job.
5: She's that's her role on the board.
6: We do meetings once a month.
5: Yes. So we were looking into, like, what were some American classics from back in the day.
4: Goulash.
5: This came up. And we're like, really? I don't remember this. But apparently back in the day, us Americans, you know, we have all the immigrants that came here. And they made like an American version of goulash that became like a traditional thing that people ate. Because it was kind of easy.
6: Yeah.
5: It's sort of cheaper ingredients.
6: Yeah.
5: Stuff like that. So that's why Americans made this into their own version.
6: Because I think you could stretch it to feed a big family because it's like, I believe there's like meat and some like pasta type of a thing. So it kind of like fills you up.
5: It's to me, it's kind of like an elevated version of mac and cheese-ish sort of thing. Or like a Hamburger Helper.
6: Hamburger Helper,
4: What? So
7: that sounds good.
5: Yeah.
4: What's in there?
5: Well, why don't you take a bite and see?
4: Let's go ahead and present
5: the goulash.
4: Like, is it consistent or can you put anything in there?
5: I think it's up to you.
4: What the hell?
5: I think it's up to you.
4: That was not what I was expecting that
5: to look like. Yeah, it kind of looks like beefaroni or something.
6: It really does. Yeah.
5: You know?
6: It really does.
5: You ever had Chef Boyardee? There's no chance.
4: Of course not. That's the one in the can, right?
5: Yeah. Oh, no. Everybody's had Chef Boyardee. No, clearly not.
6: You got to make her eat something from can.
4: Clearly not.
5: No, I think check.
7: Check.
4: Is there cheese in there?
5: I don't know on this one. Is there a little bit?
6: Yeah.
5: Okay.
4: What kind of, do we know what kind?
5: Smells good.
6: It does smell good.
5: Smells good. Yeah. It looks like a tomato-y base.
4: Yeah, it's a way too heavy tomato on there. There's a lot of tomato skins in there.
7: Make sure you put this in your food journal.
4: Yeah. I will. Thank you.
5: She's keeping a food journal for her doctor right now. I will. Why'd you bring that up? I don't want to talk about that.
6: We're not covering that on the show.
7: How short is that food journal?
6: Yeah. Oh, she has it.
7: Oh, of course she does.
5: Oh, that's crazy.
7: Look at yesterday. It's two things. That's 2 days worth. It's not even two lines.
4: Okay.
7: That's crazy. Your doctor's going to be like, you're malnourished, you idiot. That's what your doctor's going to say.
6: And you didn't keep it on a notepad or anything? It's just on this dinky piece of paper?
4: Well, I'm going to transcribe it.
5: That's the worst thing.
4: Because how do you spell quinoa? No one knows.
5: A Q.
4: Well, anyway. So I will be putting this on my food journal.
5: I mean, so if you eat a bite of something, it's got to go in the food journal?
4: I don't know.
7: What's crazy is it's going to be all these awful things, and then there's going to be this random
5: goulash. And the doctor's going to be like, what? Are you Hungarian?
4: Where did you get goulash?
5: Yes, Sky. So
4: tomato skins.
5: I don't know that I've ever eaten goulash before.
4: Why are we doing this?
5: Because, again, we're doing American classics.
6: Yeah, it is a popular thing. It's a thing.
5: Emily's had it.
6: Yeah.
5: Emily grew up on it.
7: Did you like it?
5: Well, she's Norwegian.
6: Uh-huh, I am. Norwegian, Hungarian, are we comparing them?
5: I have no idea. Are they close? I don't know.
4: No one knows.
6: Nobody knows. I have no clue. I don't remember it. I think I remember it looking like that. And I don't think I hated it. Not like the booger casserole that I had.
5: You don't need to call that booger casserole.
6: That's rude. I hated that one. I don't think I hated this.
7: Growing up, the goulash my mom would make.
4: Oh, she made it.
7: Completely different.
5: Oh, really?
7: It was a white sauce.
5: Oh.
7: With longer noodles, not macaroni noodles, but they were like flat and long. It wasn't like linguine. Linguine. And there was like...
5: No, linguine's not flat. Maybe fettuccine, you mean?
7: Maybe fettuccine. Oh. I think it's fettuccine. And it was like random
6: linguine
7: stuff.
6: Linguine is flat.
7: Like vegetables.
5: No.
7: Uh-oh.
4: Yeah,
7: oh, no. Here we go.
5: What are you talking about?
7: So it was a little different. The goulash I was used to, and I wasn't the biggest fan of goulash, but that was different than this. This is different.
5: Yeah, I don't know. Maybe everybody's is different. I don't know.
7: Yeah, I don't know.
5: I don't know. But this is very... it looks like macaroni, meat, tomato, some cheesy thing.
6: I don't know. Some bell pepper in there too.
5: Oh, maybe that's not tomato skin.
6: That looks like bell pepper.
4: Oh,
5: it's not tomato skin.
4: Well, okay, but bell pepper's better than tomato.
5: Why? Skin. I thought you don't like bell pepper either.
4: It's not my favorite, but I don't hate it like tomato skin. Like how can
5: tomato skin specifically?
4: Yeah, the skin. Like, the texture of I don't like the taste nor the texture of a tomato. So that skin, like how does anybody's teeth ever get through it? It's crazy.
5: What? Well, we all don't have chiclets for teeth.
4: I don't have chiclets for teeth.
5: So I mean, we're able to eat.
4: I have big girl teeth. Don't laugh at me. I do.
5: All right, Emily, bite coordinator.
4: Oh, God.
5: What are we looking at here?
6: Well, we're looking for sure for a tomato skin now that that whole...
4: Okay,
6: I'll tell you that much.
4: Can you take a message back to the board that, not that I really care because it's all gross, that this isn't America? I'm sorry.
5: How dare you?
4: I mean, you never ate it growing up. Emily barely can remember it. Thor's version is completely different dish. So I'm complaining.
7: It might
4: to
7: be one of those things that like just it's like when you're out of stuff to make.
6: Yeah, that's what I was kind of thinking.
5: I do. I think that's
6: what
5: it is.
6: Mom's making goulash. Or
7: yeah.
5: Yeah.
6: Uh huh.
5: Mom.
6: Mom or dad.
5: Yeah.
6: Mom or dad.
5: All right, Sky.
4: That's a massive bite. Dude.
5: I mean, no, it isn't. It's a normal bite. See, you don't have big girl teeth.
6: That big.
5: You don't have big girl teeth.
6: No, shut up.
4: You don't comment on my big girl teeth.
5: All right. So to me, there's nothing in there that looks like unpleasant to you.
6: Yeah.
5: You're all right with pasta. You're all right with meat. You're all right with some vegetables.
4: And this is beef, right?
6: Looks like it.
5: What else would it be?
4: I don't know. Ground pork, ground turkey. Would
5: either one of them be bad?
4: I'm kind
5: of
4: weirded out by ground pork.
5: You're weirded out?
4: I don't know why.
5: Why?
4: I don't know. It just kind of gives me the heebie-jeebies.
6: Ground pork? Like Italian sausage.
5: You understand your food things don't make sense.
4: Yeah, I don't care.
5: You might be autistic.
4: I don't think I'm autistic.
5: You might be autistic.
4: I don't think I am.
5: That would make sense.
4: I've gone to the doctor. Because,
5: like, what a weird thing to say. Like, what a weird thing to say.
4: No doctor's ever.
5: Ground pork gives me the heebie jeebies.
4: Yeah, and I don't like sausage. So, and that's normally ground pork, right? So, anyway.
5: Just,
4: yeah. Especially Italian sausage. What are those spices? Like, come on. Anyway. All right, fine. Let's just get this over.
5: I don't know. All right. Here we go. Sky is going to eat goulash.
4: Oh, that word.
5: I know it is.
4: All right.
6: It is a really
5: it's wild. Yeah. All right, here she goes. Gets put. Look at her. She doesn't know.
6: Why does she script her
5: teeth? All right. Let's see. We're not getting any weird gagging motions here.
6: I don't like when she's in deep thought.
5: Yeah, I mean, like, what is going on? And then the nose starts to curl up. Something is not pleasant.
6: No.
5: Which is, I don't understand. What's happened?
4: You would hate this, Eddie. Yeah, it's
5: heavy bell pepper.
4: It's very. That's like the most forward flavor.
5: Really?
4: In there.
5: Oh, yeah. That's not good.
6: Really?
5: I was going to try it, but now I'm not.
4: Yeah, kidding. No, it's very, very bell peppery.
5: I'm glad nobody forces me to eat.
6: Same.
4: Really, you jerk! Don't smile and wave at me. Yeah. You know
5: what?
4: Yeah. I got nothing.
5: You're not throwing up.
4: I'm not throwing up. I'm not.
5: Would you eat a plate of that? Bowl of that?
4: If I was like starving
5: and there was nothing else to eat,
4: you know what I mean?
6: And she would like she'd move her fork around and pick it.
5: You get invited over to Emily's house.
6: Uh-huh.
5: She's making goulash.
6: Puts it
5: in front of you.
6: Hell yeah.
5: You gonna eat it?
4: I'm gonna move it around. I'm gonna take a couple bites. I'll pretend to eat it, and then I'll hit like In and Out on the way home. You know what I mean?
7: When Emily makes something, you go,
5: "Well, that is standard."
7: You rub your belly.
5: That is standard.
7: Thumbs up.
5: Standard protocol. All right,
4: but just weird, dude. The whole thing weird.
6: You think goulash?
4: All right. Okay, whatever.
5: All right. Well, okay. Not a disaster, though.
4: No.
5: But a little disappointing.
6: Yeah,
5: it was.
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0: You're listening to the best of the show on Rock 105.3. Earlier this week, Eddie came to us with his latest top 10. It was inspired by the World Cup and Harry Kane of Team England, where he decided it was a great time to let us know who his top 10 Harrys are. And spoiler alert, his inspiration didn't even make the list.
1: It's about

0: So I'm pretty bummed that Emily is out sick today because I feel like she'd have oddly a lot of feelings about this one.
1: Really?
0: Yeah.
1: Okay.
0: So I'm sitting there. I've been watching the World Cup religiously. Mm-hmm. And one of the bigger stars that has come out of the World Cup is Harry Kane from England. Mm-hmm. Hey, if you're a footballer, you know who Harry Kane is. You know, if you're a fan, you already know who this guy is. I wasn't really aware of who he is, but he's one of the bigger stars on that England team. Mm-hmm. And so he's a big deal.
1: Yeah.
0: England made it all the way into the semifinals.
1: Wow.
0: And so he's becoming kind of a deal here now, too. Mm-hmm. And so as I'm sitting there watching the World Cup and I'm seeing this Harry Kane guy, I went, oh, Harry's such an interesting name.
2: Mm-hmm. Yeah.
0: We don't got a lot of Harrys being born anymore.
2: No.
0: Is that one of those names that is sort of going away?
2: Yeah.
0: Or is it one of those classics that may be making a comeback at some point?
2: I think it'll make a comeback.
1: It
0: yeah.
1: could.
2: Like Oliver.
0: Yeah. You get these old school names and then people name them thinking that they're cool now because they named their kid an old school name.
2: It'll eventually be a trendy name again.
0: Yeah.
1: Yeah. But currently, like, of people my age or even my daughter's age, I don't know any Harrys.
0: I don't know any Harrys.
1: In my everyday life.
0: Yeah.
1: No.
0: And I do feel it is more of an English name.
1: Yeah.
0: For some reason.
1: Uh-huh.
0: And so I decided, you know what? There's been a lot of Harrys, you know, in entertainment, in the world out there. But who are the best?
2: Wow.
0: Who are the best Harrys?
2: The best
1: and
2: Harrys.
1: What does best mean, according to Eddie?
0: It would be my favorite.
1: Okay.
0: Like I have a favorite Harry. Okay.
2: I know my favorite.
0: Okay. Calm down. You see, he's already got feelings.
1: He's already defensive.
0: It's such a weird top 10, but I mean, people are going to have feelings about this.
1: Totally.
0: So these are my top 10 favorite Harrys. Of all time. Now, they can be nonfiction.
1: Ooh.
0: They can be fictional characters.
1: I like
0: that. So that's just a heads up.
1: Oh, I'm intrigued.
0: Here
1: by
0: we go.
1: That.
0: Coming in as my number 10 favorite Harry of all time.
1: Uh-huh.
0: This may be controversial.
1: What?
0: Prince Harry.
1: All the way at 10.
0: Listen, I can't have a top 10 without Prince Harry.
1: Yeah.
0: He's one, probably the most famous Harry.
1: Oh,
2: but
1: yeah.
2: Don't you not
0: but
2: like
0: I hate,
2: him and Meghan Markle?
0: I hate Meghan Markle.
1: Yes.
2: But he's pretty brutal.
0: He's
2: too.
0: Attached to Meghan.
1: That's true.
0: So that's why he's all the way at 10.
1: Yeah.
0: He doesn't do as many things that are so cringeworthy or things that I can't stand like Meghan Markle. But if you allow yourself to not be a royal anymore, that's insane.
1: That's kind of badass.
0: That's insane.
1: Yeah.
0: I don't think it's badass. I think it's completely stupid.
1: Oh, you think it's stupid. Okay.
0: I think it's completely
2: stupid.
0: It's all
2: about tradition.
1: That's
0: and
1: true.
0: So, yeah, you go, you know what? I'm good with being a royal. Well, you're an idiot.
1: Oh.
0: But it's kind of hard to not put him on the list.
1: Number 10.
0: So you're all the way at 10, pal.
1: Wow.
0: If you decide, you know what, I'm back in the fold, I'm going to be a prince again.
2: He'll come down.
0: You'll go higher.
2: Oh, higher.
0: You'll go higher on the list.
1: See, I just thought for name recognition, he would be higher. Because like you said.
0: But these are my favorites.
1: Oh, okay.
0: You're not one of my favorites.
1: Okay.
0: If you decide, you know what, I'm not going to be a royal anymore.
1: Wow.
0: Get the hell out of here.
1: Damn.
0: I ain't got time for you.
1: Okay.
0: But he made the list.
1: Wow.
0: Begrudgingly.
1: Number 10.
0: All the way down at number 10 is former Prince Harry, whatever you are.
1: Okay.
0: Coming in as my number 9 favorite Harrys of all time, Thor may like this one, Harry Houdini.
1: Oh, a magic man.
0: Guy loves illusions.
1: Yeah.
0: Guy loves magic.
1: Wow.
2: One of the best to ever do it.
1: Oh.
0: I mean, he's the OG.
2: He's the OG.
0: Did he kind of create like
2: magic?
0: That whole thing?
2: Maybe.
0: I know there was back in the day probably like jesters and people that, you know, did some disappearing
2: he brought the wood
0: to the mainstream.
1: But the crazy like stunts of like, I could die doing that.
0: There'd be no David Blaine if there was no Harry Houdini.
1: Yeah.
0: You know what I mean?
2: That is true.
0: And
1: he died doing a stunt?
2: Yeah, he drowned.
1: Oh, I didn't know.
2: Oh, really?
1: I don't know the full story on
2: he
1: Harry
2: used to have
1: Houdini.
2: Like, isn't this true? He used to have somebody punch him in the stomach.
1: What?
2: And then like, somebody did it, and then he drowned or something.
1: Oh, you're deep
2: in
1: magic,
2: one of the, when he was in like the straitjacket and he was trying to get out.
1: See, I knew he was the escape in like handcuffs.
2: He either drowned from getting punched in the stomach before he did it, or he ate something and got a cramp and drowned while he was trying to
1: get out. Oh, Eddie.
0: He didn't wait 10 minutes?
2: He didn't wait 10 minutes.
0: Dude. That sounds crazy.
1: That's Eddie's role.
0: I have no idea how Harry Houdini died.
1: Okay.
0: But
1: famous.
0: I'm like, that's a cool Harry.
1: Yeah.
0: You deserve to make the list.
1: Okay.
2: Top tenner.
1: Magic guy.
2: Tenor
0: big magic guy.
2: I can't think of 8 higher, but I'm trying.
0: Well, get ready, pal.
1: I know.
0: Coming in as my number 8 and my top 10 Harrys of all time.
1: Yeah.
0: Sky, you'll what? Like this one. Ooh. I'm going
1: what?
0: Harry Anderson from Night Court.
1: Oh my God! Another Magic Man,
0: know. Right?
2: I don't know who that is.
0: You don't know Harry Anderson?
2: I never. My family Judge? Never watched Night Court.
0: You weren't a Bull fan?
1: Oh, you're missing out.
0: Yeah,
1: bro.
0: Night Court, classic.
1: Judge Harry, classic. Was the best.
0: Oh yeah, man.
1: Oh, I
2: they
1: love
2: tried
1: that
2: to reboot
1: show.
2: It. Is it still on?
0: No, I don't think so.
2: Oh, it didn't
0: no.
2: like
0: I don't think so.
1: Yeah,
0: but John Larroquette still on that show?
1: Oh,
0: he was on both.
1: He did.
0: The only guy.
1: Yeah.
0: But Harry Anderson, he was the heart.
1: Oh,
0: of
1: he
0: the show.
1: Was.
0: And really the star.
1: Yeah.
0: He was kind of the star
1: yeah.
0: of it. John Larroquette, he got all the nominations, but you got to give a shout out to Harry.
1: Oh, big time, bro. Right, that's a great one.
0: Thank you very much.
1: Oh,
0: thank you very
1: see
0: much.
1: It coming.
0: All right. These are my top 10 Harrys of all time. Coming in at number 7 is Harry from Dumb and Dumber. You got Lloyd.
1: Yeah.
0: You got Harry.
1: Yeah.
0: You got to give a shout out to Harry from Dumb and Dumber.
1: Yeah.
2: Played that character perfectly.
0: Oh, yeah, man. You know, earlier, Emily's sick. We were talking about this intestinal bug that's going around.
1: Ooh.
0: I don't know if Harry had that. I don't think he did. He had something else that was going on.
1: Yeah.
0: But he had a bad bathroom incident
2: yeah.
0: as well.
2: Because Lloyd put X-Lax
0: yes.
2: in his drink.
0: Yeah, that's what
1: yeah.
0: it was.
1: Yeah.
0: You know,
1: yeah.
0: But I mean, Jeff Daniels was great
1: that's
0: as
1: a
0: Harry.
1: Great character.
0: So yeah, I felt like Harry from Dumb and Dumber deserves a shout out for sure. So okay. He is at number 7.
1: Wow.
0: Coming in as my number 6 Harry of all time. Again, another fictional character, Ooh. Harry from Harry and the Hendersons. You know, I'm a big Bigfoot
1: okay.
0: guy.
2: I don't even know what this is.
0: You never watched Harry and the Hendersons
1: you
0: as
1: never
0: a kid?
1: Saw
2: no.
1: that?
0: Oh, classic.
2: What year?
0: Now, this one, this was late 80s.
1: Yeah.
0: Emily
1: yeah.
0: loves this movie.
1: Yeah.
0: So she would have
1: does.
0: Big thoughts on this one.
1: Yeah.
0: But what a lovable character,
2: lovable.
0: Harry from Harry and the Hendersons.
1: He's misunderstood.
0: So, you know, John Lithgow and family.
1: Yes.
0: They hit with the car a Bigfoot. And they thought he was dead.
1: Yeah.
0: And so they bring him home.
1: Mm-hmm.
0: They're going to figure out a way to dispose of the body or whatever.
1: Yeah.
0: Turns out he's still alive.
2: And
0: turns out he's lovable.
1: Sweet guy.
0: He's lovable.
1: Yeah.
0: Great.
1: Yeah.
0: Oh, what a family fun.
1: Part of the family.
0: Oh, so fun.
1: Yeah.
0: So fun.
1: Yeah, such a good one.
0: You got to love Harry from Harry and the Hendersons. He's coming in as my number 6 Harry of all time. These are my top 10 Harrys of all time.
1: Wild.
0: This is where it's going to get bad. Just to let you know.
1: What? Why?
0: It's number 5,
1: okay.
0: But this would be Thor's number 1, Harry Styles.
1: Number
2: 5? How is he not number 1?
0: He's not my favorite, Harry. He's your favorite,
2: His new
0: Harry.
2: Album's phenomenal.
1: Watermelon Sugar, bro?
0: I like Harry Styles, kind of.
2: Kind of.
0: I'm more of a 1D fan.
2: The Harry House album won Album of the Year at the Grammys.
0: Good.
2: Rightfully so.
0: Good.
2: His new album,
1: yeah?
2: It's a really long name, Disco Sometimes
1: yeah.
2: or whatever. Great.
0: He's too weird.
2: You're weird.
0: I mean, wearing dresses and doing all kinds of funky stuff.
2: It's
0: not my style,
1: man. He's artistic.
0: It's not my style, man.
2: I'm not a big Zoe Kravitz fan. That's
0: Whoa,
2: what I'm engaged to.
0: Why not?
2: I don't know.
1: That's a random person not to be a fan of.
0: She's weird, but he's not.
2: He makes phenomenal music.
0: Okay.
2: His last
0: two
2: albums have been great.
0: It's all right.
1: Wow.
2: Great.
0: But
2: this is devastating.
0: This is not, again, on Thor's top 10 Harrys,
2: I don't know how
0: he
2: could not be number one.
0: He could be number one.
2: What other Harrys are number one?
0: Again, it's just, these are my favorite Harrys.
2: Sucks.
0: And I'm not the biggest Harry Styles fan. I get how big of a star he is.
1: Yeah.
0: He's huge in music.
1: Globally.
0: For sure. For sure. Like I said, I like him in 1D.
2: I give anything to see in life.
1: 1D.
0: You know,
1: stop
0: One Direction. One Direction.
1: Guy.
0: I am more of a One Direction guy
1: okay.
0: than I am a Harry Styles solo guy.
1: I can't.
0: But he's just not for me.
1: I thought this would be way higher,
0: no,
1: at least top 3.
0: No, wait. Well, just wait when you hear.
1: Okay.
2: I'll tell you what, if I ever did my top 10 Michaels, Bublé wouldn't make the list.
0: You bitch.
1: Okay, now you're just trying to hurt his feelings.
0: That is not cool.
1: Okay.
0: Top 10 Michaels.
1: Oh, that's a good one.
0: Interesting.
1: Okay.
0: All right. Coming in as my number 4 Harry of all time.
1: Yeah.
0: We all love it, especially Emily. Harry the Wet Bandit.
2: Oh.
0: You have Harry and Marv.
1: Oh,
2: Harry and Marv.
1: That's right.
0: You know, that's the Pesci.
1: Oh,
2: I was more of a Marv guy.
0: You're a Marv guy.
2: Marv's
0: I get that.
2: Hysterical.
0: I get that. Well, Harry's the brains of the operation.
2: Yeah.
0: You know?
2: Yeah. Harry's the brains. He's got the tooth. But Marv, to me, is the key.
0: He's more funny.
2: Yeah.
0: But Pesci, you know, you were kind of scared of the Wet Bandit.
1: Yeah.
2: Well, especially at that time, too, when Pesci was doing Goodfellas, Casino. It was a pretty crazy time.
1: But
0: and so you kind of want him to get his just desserts. when he gets the flamethrower on the head.
2: Thank God the old man showed up. Otherwise, he was going to bite off Macaulay Culkin's
0: fingers. I was really scared.
1: Would have been wild if that scene kept going.
0: But, I mean, the wet bandits are kind of the key to Home Alone.
2: Still not as big as Harry Styles. But
0: I disagree.
1: Wow.
0: I disagree.
1: I love Harry Styles.
0: I mean, the wet bandits, they made it into even the second movie.
1: Wow.
0: So, I mean, weirdly enough.
2: Yeah, they broke out and happened to be in New York
0: City.
2: Didn't
0: really make a lot of sense.
1: Kevin was in New York City. What a coincidence.
0: Coming in as my number three Harry of all time. This is a much better singer than Harry Styles, in my opinion. Harry Connick
2: Jr. That's insane, dude. I mean,
1: okay.
2: Listen,
0: you know I'm a fan of crooners.
1: Oh, Eddie, I mean, that's
0: Eddie.
1: Wild.
0: I can't put Bublé on this. He's not a Harry.
1: That is
0: so.
1: Wild.
0: I'm going to go with my second favorite.
2: Connick Jr. is a poor man's Bublé.
0: Oh, how dare you! He's before even Bublé.
1: That's true.
0: Harry Connick and a wonderful actor.
2: Wonderful.
1: What was he in?
0: Hope Floats. You ever see it?
1: Oh, that's right.
2: I feel like he's in like an NBC drama.
0: Yeah.
1: He could totally be.
2: SVU or something.
1: Yeah, yeah.
2: That's insane over Harry Styles.
1: Harry Connick
0: I would
1: Jr.
0: listen to Harry Connick Jr. a million times more than Harry Styles. Sorry.
1: Really?
2: What songs does he have?
0: He's a crooner.
1: Yeah.
0: So he does, you know, he does all the those kind of old school songs.
1: When Eddie and the Rat Pack are getting together.
0: Oh, so
1: that's
0: good.
1: What they put on.
2: So he's got not a lot of original stuff.
0: No, not really. Okay. Not really, but I mean, I don't need it.
1: Wow.
0: I don't need it.
2: That's ridiculous.
0: I love Harry Connick Jr.
1: Three?
0: My third favorite Harry of all time.
1: Oh, you kind of lost me on that one.
0: Don't
1: but
0: care.
1: Okay.
0: These
1: okay.
0: are mine. These are Skye's.
1: Okay, I know.
0: These are Skye's.
1: I got you.
0: These are mine.
1: I got you.
0: Okay. Coming in as my number two Harry of all time.
1: What?
0: We talk about him often.
1: We do?
0: If there is an asteroid headed to Earth,
2: how is he not number one?
0: I'm calling Harry and the boys. Harry from Armageddon. Bruce Willis's character.
2: How is he not number one?
0: Well, there's one a little bit bigger.
1: A little bit, slightly. I have no clue.
0: He saved the world. He did. And sacrificed himself. He's unbelievable. Alert. Harry Stamper.
1: What a hero.
0: You don't remember.
2: I never knew his last name from Armageddon.
0: Again, I mean, it's on the Yelp review. You know,
1: wait,
0: I mean,
1: the best oil rigging crew in America.
2: What was his name? What was his crew's name? Like
0: Harry and the Boys.
2: Harry and the Boys.
0: I just made that up.
1: You made that up. That's so not true.
0: But I mean, I love that movie. I love the character. One of Bruce's finest.
1: Yeah.
0: And so, yeah.
1: His daughter, Liv Tyler.
0: That wasn't her name.
1: Oh, no. But I don't know the Liv character Stamper. Names like you do. I'm sorry.
0: Well, that's crazy.
1: But I mean, he loved her so much that he sacrificed for her as well as her man, which is kind of wild.
0: Yeah.
1: Ben Affleck.
0: Grace.
1: Oh, Grace. That's right.
0: So, yes, Harry, God rest his soul. He's a hero.
1: Wow.
0: Number two.
1: God rest
0: so, who's number one? Who's my number one Harry of all time?
1: I have no idea.
0: You have no idea. It's the most famous Harry of all time, Harry Potter. Hello!
1: Oh, that's nerdy.
0: Hello!
1: I didn't see that.
0: I mean, a week before Comic-Con, you don't know Harry Potter?
1: Well, I don't.
0: The most famous Harry of all time?
1: I don't live in that world.
2: I mean, I get it.
0: You love magic. You'd think you'd love Harry Potter.
2: I don't like the wizardry stuff.
0: Oh, well, that's crazy. That's crazy.
1: Harry Potter.
2: Obviously, Harry Styles should be number one, but he's not. The
0: Harry
2: other
0: Potter.
2: Guy, I feel like another he's missing Englishman. Is, how do you not throw in Harry from True Lies? Arnold Schwarzenegger's character.
0: I considered it. I did consider it.
2: Okay.
0: But just didn't make the cut.
2: Wow.
0: Out of all my Arnold favorite
2: That's
0: movies.
2: That's shocking.
0: Yeah, I apologize.
2: True Lies, great movie.
0: Yeah, Harry Potter. Give me a break.
1: Harry Potter.
0: Without a doubt.
1: Yeah.
2: Connick Jr. shouldn't have been on the list.
0: Oh, how?
1: Yeah. That was a wasted spot right
0: there. I should
1: there.
0: Slap you, too.
1: Okay.
0: You haven't heard enough of Harry Potter.
2: You haven't lived.
0: Yeah, exactly. So there you go. Those are my top 10 Harrys. Of all time. Very controversial.
1: Yeah.
3: 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Best of the show with Eddie, Skye, Thor, and Emily.
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0: appreciate that.
1: Well, she spies on me. It's gross.
0: Well, okay. She's got a couple things going on. Number one, she likes to prank you a lot, which is hysterical. And then she does like to film you doing things in secret and then sends them to me, which I think is great.
1: I don't.
0: She is hysterical.
2: I couldn't love it more.
0: It's fantastic.
2: It's so good.
1: I wish your husband would do this to you.
2: Oh, come on.
0: I don't think anybody wants to see that.
1: Film Sky taking her blood pressure. How much of a scene that would be.
0: Oh, that's a nightmare. I definitely don't want to see that. But this one I did want to see. She sent me this video, and I was just in awe of what I was seeing. So this is pretty crazy that Thor did this, because I got a couple of thoughts here of what I was seeing. Because number one, I was a little shocked because this doesn't seem like something Thor would even want to try.
2: Totally.
0: But him doing it, apparently he liked it. So Haley filmed Thor feeding their baby.
1: She's a real piece of work, I'll tell you.
2: And to She's Thor's... Real,
1: sorry, I love my son.
0: Okay, that's not what this is about.
1: And I want
0: well,
1: him to eat.
0: Well, do you?
2: And to Thor's credit, because every family's different, different work hours, whatever, Thor is a super involved dad. Like Thor,
1: too much, if you ask me.
2: Okay. Thor is with his son a lot, doing a lot of different things with him. So when
0: I don't know if it's a good thing.
2: No doubt. So when I first started seeing this video, I'm like, oh, this isn't like what's, and then it got good. But yeah.
0: Yes. The secret filmed video is posted. It is on our Instagram and all of our social media channels that you can go see.
1: Well, and just to be clear, this video, because I just saw it on Instagram, is the camera that we have, our nanny cam.
2: Oh, the nanny cam.
1: So this son of a bitch went back, watched something, and then recorded it and sent it to you.
0: Are you referring to your beautiful wife?
1: Yes, I am.
0: Okay. yes. I mean, this is so crazy that you were doing this. I don't even understand it. So the video is of Thor and little baby Walker.
2: Oh, so cute. Yeah.
0: In your man cave.
1: Yeah.
0: In your little room there.
1: So like a lot of times, so like when I do stuff with him, we have a giant playpen in the living room. But the TV's small in the living room.
0: Oh, can't watch TV.
1: So I like to do things with him in the man cave.
0: Yeah.
1: So like I'll put his
0: he's a man.
1: Yeah, he's a man.
0: You know, he can be in there. No girls allowed.
1: No girls allowed. Signs on the door.
0: Yeah.
1: I'll put his high chair in there. I'll put his toys in there.
2: Yeah.
1: And you know we're actually gonna get another giant playpen for the man cave, a little smaller one.
0: Oh.
1: Because I don't you know I want to hang out in there, not in the living room.
2: Okay.
1: So yeah, I was feeding him in there. I moved his high chair in there. He was hungry. This kid can't leave me alone.
0: Baby.
1: And I was feeding him in there. And I think we were watching like the Padres. Or something.
0: Padres game is on. You're sitting in there. And you got a bowl of something. And what I'm witnessing is just truly bizarre and crazy.
2: Yeah.
0: And it's not cool, to be honest with you.
2: Yeah, it's kind of messed
1: up. I wouldn't say that.
0: Well,
1: he eats most things. He's the opposite of Sky.
0: That's good.
1: The only thing he kind of does, the first thing he doesn't like is mashed up sweet potatoes.
0: Oh,
1: it's the only thing he kind of doesn't like. Okay, you get that? I mean, he's 8 months old.
2: Yeah, sweet potato fries, but anything besides that,
1: it's the only thing he really doesn't like.
0: That's interesting.
1: But he's
0: fully moved on to baby food.
1: Yeah, we do. He still has formula every once in a while. But we mash up a lot of stuff. And he loves yogurt and berries and jam, and we'll mash up blueberries and eggs. And then there's like these Costco packets that we'll give him too.
0: Yeah.
1: And then my wife made his own like chicken mash. So she like cooked like a chicken broth and then like mashed up everything.
2: Wow.
1: And then I put it in packets, which is great because it saves us money, but I don't know how long she's going to. So this was one of those things.
0: That's what you're feeding him?
1: That's what I was feeding him.
2: Like a homemade
1: meal thing. And it's like a baby food. There's vegetables in it and stuff. And full disclosure, I was hungry. I just got home from the gym. I hadn't eaten anything.
0: You were hungry?
1: And he was like being hesitant.
0: Were you curious also?
1: He was being a little hesitant, so I was trying to help him out.
0: Okay. Well, I'm watching. I have eyes. You realize we see the video. There was no hesitation whatsoever.
2: And
0: the baby's hungry.
2: And also, we've been parents, so we know how this this normally goes. If you're trying to encourage a baby to eat something, but normally it's more of a pretend vibe.
0: Yeah. So this is
1: sorry. I'm a method actor. No.

0: This is a secretly filmed video here of Thor. Again, you can see it on our Instagram page or everything.
1: I'm so annoyed at
0: her. She's great.
1: She's not great. So, what else does she film? I got to watch myself in this house.
0: Well, apparently, you probably should.
1: What the hell?
2: I would advise that.
0: Listen to what Thor was doing while feeding his baby.
3: Is that good? Is that good? No, it's not bad. One for you and one for me. Okay.
0: So if you can't tell what he's doing there, he's feeding the baby, you know, he's got a little spoon and he's, you know, got a bowl and he's putting the food in Walker's mouth.
2: Yeah.
0: And then he's at one point saying, one for you and one for me.
2: Yeah.
0: He's eating the baby food.
1: I'm having a couple of bites.
0: A couple of bites?
1: A couple of bites.
2: And like I said, like as a parent, I think I did this back in the day, but you pretend to eat it. You go, yum, yum, yum, so good. And then
0: I don't know if I go yum, yum, yum, so good.
2: If they're resisting, but then the weird part is he's not resisting.
0: No.
2: So
1: he's definitely a dad. He'll eat a lot.
0: Yeah.
2: So why,
0: his mouth open too.
2: Why is dad eating his food?
1: I told you, I was hungry. And it didn't taste that bad. But what? And then I tried to like...
2: Guys, he's hungry. He's the baby. The food is for him.
0: It's his food.
1: I don't know if you heard. He just had a bottle.
0: And you don't
1: like
0: to share. You don't like to share your food.
2: Yeah.
0: He's a dad.
2: Seriously.
1: You got me there. It is. I did feel bad at the end. That's 100% real. I was going to tease him, and he just started
0: crying. You're eating it.
2: Yes. You're stealing his food.
1: I felt so bad.
0: Yes. Like...
1: Could you hear him?
0: Well, he's confused.
2: Okay. He's getting upset.
0: He's like, what are you doing, dude?
2: Dad.
1: His hands are in the air.
0: Yeah, I can see he's getting pissed.
1: He needs to chill out and learn patience.
0: Okay, really? You need to realize you can't eat your child's food, dude.
1: Listen, it wasn't like I was eating straight, like, Gerber baby food. My wife made this yummy meal.
0: Yummy.
2: Okay.
0: I mean, it's
2: really
0: mashed up, like, weird food, dude.
2: Yeah. Like,
1: and I just had a little bite, and then
0: multiple bites.
1: I was a little hungry. Yeah. You work out, and you're hungry afterwards.
2: You have a fridge full of adult food in your house.
1: Yeah, but I was locked in feeding this guy.
2: Okay,
1: Then I thought he was smiling and liking the one for you, one for me.
0: No,
1: thing.
0: He wasn't.
2: No,
1: and then I went to me, and he started crying a little bit. He's a little selfish.
0: No.
2: He's selfish.
1: Got to learn to share.
2: He's selfish.
0: Is this the first time you've done this?
1: Yeah, first time.
2: Oh, look at the face. I don't believe you at all.
0: You'll have some
1: because
0: yogurt.
1: Because we put the jam in his yogurt and mash it up. And the jam and the yogurt, it's a pretty good combo. So every once in a while,
0: why don't you make your own? Make your own.
2: Yeah.
1: I just want a little bit.
0: You're such a weirdo.
1: I just want a little taste, a little nibble.
2: Oh,
0: that's who you want to be?
2: That's not
0: damn
2: cool.
0: You know, she eats his, you know, her son's food all
1: the
0: time.
1: That's awful.
2: Yeah. You're torturing and teasing this poor,
1: I'm not torturing
2: sweet
1: him. You see how fat he is? This kid's huge.
2: He's a big baby.
1: He's got to be pushing 25 pounds.
2: But
0: this is crazy.
2: He needs it. And you're eating it right in front of him like a jerk.
1: I had a little bite.
0: You're also kind of... Like, there's some trust factors going on here, too.
2: Yeah.
0: When you do the
1: airplane... Really? He's not
0: going to
1: trust me?
0: When you do the airplane...
2: You know where the airplane's supposed to go.
0: It's supposed to go in the hangar, which is his mouth.
2: Yeah, you're
0: and
2: not
0: if
2: the hangar.
0: If the plane diverts into your mouth...
1: Well, there was bad weather.
0: No, now I'm not I'm not trusting anything.
2: Yeah.
1: Yeah. It was bad weather.
0: There was no bad weather.
1: We had to do a go-around.
0: Okay.
2: Oh, you're so stupid.
0: A flyby?
2: Your son doesn't get what a go-around is, okay?
0: This is crazy.
2: He's expecting the airplane in the mouth.
0: Legitimately one of the craziest videos I've ever seen.
2: I can't believe...
0: I'm glad she caught you.
2: You eat his food.
1: I did. I don't... First of all, that's what... If somebody just tuned in, they think I'm crazy.
0: No, you, well, you
1: I
0: are.
1: Had a little taste.
0: You are.
2: I've seen
1: had
2: the video.
1: A little taste.
0: Multiple.
2: Okay.
1: And at the end, when he cried, I did feel really bad. Because it's the worst when he cries.
0: You can go check it out on the show's Instagram page or on the social media channels of Thor stealing baby food.
2: Thank you.
1: Walker needs to chill out.
0: No, you need to chill out a little bit.
1: I pay for that food.
2: Oh,
0: what?
2: Please.
0: Nuts.
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1: You're listening to the best of the show on Rock 105.3. It's Jamie hanging out with you this morning. Now, the show, they like to think that they know everything about each other. So we put it to the test. I hop in there, ask them a bunch of questions about each other, and see if they are able to get the answers correct. It's time for the Newly Show game.
2: Say

0: The Newly Show game is designed to test our friendship. It does. Yeah. It really does. It's so crazy levels. Every time we play it. Yeah. Works just like the old Newlywed game where two of us stay in the main studio here. Jamie asks questions. Two of us go to the soundproof booth, and then we come back in and try to match our partner's answers. The teams this week are Emily and myself versus Sky and Thor.
1: Okay.
0: So those are the teams. So me and Thor are going to go to the soundproof booth first. Jamie is going to ask you ladies the questions, and then we'll come back in and try to match your answers.
2: Okay.
0: All right, Emily. Good luck, kiddo. Right.
1: I got you, Eddie.
0: I know
1: you got
0: you
1: this, Thor. I got you.
2: Nice. Okay. Okay. Can you all day, this guy.
1: I know.
2: This guy.
1: He's a lot.
2: Yeah, he's not very encouraging.
3: No. Don't pass out, he says.
2: Yeah, that's his hot pump-up speech for me. Don't pass out.
3: All right.
4: Yeah. All right. Emily, I'm going to start with you.
1: Okay.
4: If the AC broke in the middle of summer, who on the show does your partner think would lose their mind first?
1: Oh, this is easy. Eddie. I mean, Sky doesn't even use the... I mean, Eddie will say himself. Sky doesn't even use her AC. Because she's a weirdo. No offense, Sky.
3: Take offense.
1: I
3: take offense to that.
1: I would lose it too because I hate being hot and like I get panicked and I would be in a mess. And then Thor would be okay. He doesn't even have AC really. He only has it in a couple rooms of his house. So I'm going to say Eddie. We'll say
3: all
1: himself.
3: Right.
4: Sky, what about you? If the AC broke in the middle of summer, who on the show does your partner think would lose their mind first?
2: Yeah, I mean, I could kind of make an argument, not for me, but for the other three, because Emily will go into a panic. Thor's just good at complaining about everything. So, but I think, yeah, the one who would be like the most affected. It's I agree. It's Eddie. I think he'll say Eddie as well.
4: All right. Sticking with you, Sky, do you think your partner spends over or under $20 at the airport before a flight?
1: What a question.
2: $20. Oh, no. It's tough because remember that one time he showed up early and then he got himself like Phil's barbecue and had like 8,000 sauces. Just in the upcharge on sauce alone, I think he spent $20. But that's pretty rare. I think he'll wait for the free drink. I don't think he'll even buy himself a bottled water. He knows a free drink is coming, a free snack is coming. And so much of this depends on like the time of day too. Like, is it breakfast time? Is it in between two meals? Because I have seen the guy get an Einstein's like, you know, breakfast sandwich before. Ooh, but I'm going to say, just knowing Thor and how cheap he is, I'm going to go under $20.
4: All right. What about you, Emily? Do you think your partner spends over or under $20 at the airport before a flight?
1: I think, yeah, it depends on also if he's eaten and he needs to get a meal in before the flight. But normally...
2: Hangry.
1: I would say typically Eddie doesn't buy. He doesn't. Sky and I are big gift shop. We go to the what's it called?
2: Hudson News.
1: You'll see Sky and I in there. I'll be buying magazines. Sky will be getting her snacks for the hotel room later and for the airplane.
2: Yeah. For
1: so
2: the
1: me and
2: week.
1: Sky are dropping like $30 before we get on the plane. Because things add up too.
2: It's not cheap.
1: Mama might be having a glass or two of wine before the flight. So.
2: Oh,
1: but this isn't about me. This is about Eddie.
2: No.
1: Under, because Eddie might just get like a bottle of water. That's it.
4: All right, under. Last question for you, Emily. What job will your partner be the worst at? Police officer, teacher, air traffic controller, or an accountant?
1: Oh, wow. I feel like Eddie could do the air traffic controller, police officer, or teacher. He wanted to be a police officer, actually. Fun fact.
3: Wow.
1: Eddie, no offense, Eddie, when he comes back in here, but he's horrible with numbers. He'd be a bad accountant.
2: Oh, no.
1: Yeah, he's not very good at... His math skills.
4: All right. What about you, Sky? Last question. What job would your partner be the worst at? Police officer, teacher, air traffic controller, or an accountant?
2: I feel like whatever I answer, Thor's going to be offended and want to defend himself. Police officer, we all know he's going to be a crooked cop, but he's going to think he's going to be a good one. Air traffic controller, he actually knows the most about that out of any of us in the room because he got his pilot's license. Dude knows every single... He could tell you down to the penny what his bank account is right this moment.
3: Yeah.
2: And I feel like he kind of has... He loves his kid to death, but other people's kids, not the biggest fan. So I'm going to say teacher, he would be the worst at.
4: All right.
1: Mm-hmm.
2: Yeah. Oh, God. But I still feel like he's going to be mad. Yeah.
1: I don't know. Aircraft, can his attention span handle air traffic?
2: Oh, but you know he would never answer that.
1: You're right.
2: You know
1: right.
2: what I mean?
1: You're
2: like,
1: right.
2: please. Even though you're totally correct. Hi, guys.
1: Eddie, we got this.
5: Oh.
1: We got it.
2: No, we got this too, Thor. How about that? How about that? And I didn't pass out.
0: Couple of confident ladies here.
2: Very confident.
0: That's interesting.
2: I feel it was an easier batch today.
0: Okay. Uh-huh. Well, that's putting the pressure on us to make sure that we answer correctly.
2: All right.
0: Yeah, we were in the soundproof booth, couldn't hear anything, so we will now try to match your answers.
4: All right, Eddie, I'm going to start with you. If the AC broke in the middle of the summer, who on the show do you think would lose their mind first?
0: Okay, well, Sky doesn't use the AC almost ever, so... she doesn't even come into play here. Emily will get very hot and need the AC. Thor likes the AC, but weirdly can handle it if not. I think it's me. I mean, I am. I hate the heat. I don't do well in heat. I'm always running the AC. I would consider like getting a hotel room. That's how bad I would be upset about it. So I'm going to say me.
4: Emily went with you.
0: Yeah.
1: Yeah.
0: Wow. Good answer, Emily.
1: Yeah, you couldn't handle
0: it. Oh, I hate it. I hate it. Nothing.
1: Now I'm panicking and I'm miserable and complaining about it.
0: Yeah, but you could handle it.
1: I would have
0: to. I could not handle
4: it. Yikes. What about you, Thor? If the AC broke in the middle of summer, who on the show do you think would lose their mind first?
6: You know, I would say me for a long time, but my wife has made me... like, I grew up, and it was, like, always 60 in the house. We always had the AC blasting. Yeah,
0: especially. Is that your dad?
6: Yeah, yeah.
2: That's so old, man.
6: But now that I'm with my wife, I realize I don't have to put it on nonstop. Like, like, last night, we didn't run the AC. We had the windows open. So, I'm going to say Eddie.
4: Sky said Eddie as well.
2: Oh, yeah. Yeah, I'd be scared there for a second.
6: Yeah, no, I mean, there was pre my wife Haley, I would have said myself.
2: Wow.
0: Never let this happen.
2: Eddie's freaking out just thinking about it.
6: My buddy's AC broke and they couldn't have one for the last 5 days.
0: Dude.
6: Yeah.
0: I'm out. I'm moving out.
6: I told him, like, because he's an HVAC. I go, bro, just get a cheap window AC.
0: Mm-hmm. I don't know why. 5 days?
6: Yeah.
0: I move it out.
6: It's like $140.
0: I'll sleep outside.
2: Plug it in. Oh, man.
4: All right, Thor, I'm sticking with you for the next one. Do you spend over or under $20 at the airport before a flight?
6: It's tough because I get my, what's it called? The Ghirardelli's. It's the Gardetto's. Gardetto's. I get a water.
0: You get it every time?
6: Every
0: time you fly?
6: Dumb question.
2: Mm-hmm. Yeah.
6: Of course. I get my Gardetto's.
0: Switch it up.
6: I get my Gardetto's. I don't need to, baby.
0: Okay.
6: I get my Gardetto's. I get peanut butter M&M's and then a water. So is that more than $20? At the airport, I'd have to say yes, it is.
0: What about your magazines?
6: I don't get magazines. And then sometimes I'll buy food. Like, I'll buy, like, a burger. I usually go chicken sandwich. I don't trust burgers at the airport.
1: So what?
6: I'll go chicken sandwich.
0: You trust somebody cooking chicken more than a burger?
6: Because I feel like you can't, because they fry the chicken.
2: Oh.
6: You know?
2: This is wild.
6: I don't know. If I have my Jack in the Box at the airport, that's what I'm thinking about.
0: What?
6: So, yes. Over.
4: Over. Sky went with under.
6: Under?
2: Like, I've seen you occasionally get meals, but I didn't realize you always got snacks.
6: Yeah, because I always get a water.
0: You two are always going over to Hudson News getting your little snacks on.
2: See, me and Emily, I thought.
0: No, I always see this guy going over there.
2: Oh, see, I didn't. I thought
6: Gardetto's,
2: he was.
6: The water and then.
0: Did you not hear about the Gardetto's?
2: I did hear about the Gardetto's. I knew he liked Gardetto's, but
1: every
2: I didn't
1: time.
2: Know it was every
0: By the way,
2: time.
0: If you just get a water, you're over $20 now.
6: Yeah.
2: The water alone.
6: Because I sometimes it takes too long for the carts to come out. I need to quench my. I need to replenish my fluids while flying.
2: Damn it.
4: Replenish your fluids.
0: Weird.
4: All right, what about you, Eddie? Do you spend over or under $20 at the airport before a flight?
0: This is easy. I am not I have to have snacks. Oh, before I get on a plane, I have to have snacks. I don't understand. I mean, I'm going to be flying for 2 hours.
2: Well,
0: like,
2: if this plane
0: do?
2: Goes down, you ain't getting any of my snacks.
0: Well, I'll just take them from
2: when
0: you.
2: When we're building our shelter and our fire. So
0: what are you going to do?
2: I'm going to run.
0: You can't.
2: I'm going to run.
0: With your Gardetto's?
2: With my Gardetto's, yeah.
0: I don't ever buy anything at the airport. Once I'm through I do have a lot of time on my hands to kill. Like, but I just sit there.
2: You're there 8 hours
0: I'm
2: early.
0: I'm comfortable. I'm just sitting there.
6: How weird is that?
0: I'm just sitting there I'm great. Nothing? I'm
2: just
0: chilling,
2: staring
0: man.
2: At the wall?
0: I'm chilling. But I don't ever buy anything, so way under.
4: Emily said... Under.
0: Atta girl.
1: It always does weird me out. It always does. Why is Eddie just sitting there?
2: Yeah. Like, what is that guy
1: to walk around?
0: I'm having a great time. I'm chilling.
1: Oh, yeah. I'm getting magazines. I know. I'm getting wine.
0: Sit down.
6: No, you spend like $120.
0: You're quite over.
1: So true.
0: Yeah.
4: Oh, my. All right, Eddie, last question for you. I asked Emily which job you would be worst at. The options were police officer, teacher, air traffic controller, or accountant. Who did she say?
0: I'd be a great cop. Love to follow the rules.
2: Really?
0: But I mean, great meaning I'm doing my job well. You guys would hate me because I'm making sure things are done correctly.
2: I was going 66 miles per hour, sir.
0: What's the speed limit?
2: Well, it's 65, but I
0: did
2: was
0: you
2: just
0: do something wrong?
2: I don't feel like it. Everybody
4: ticket.
2: Else
4: it was just one
2: ticket.
4: Mile.
2: I mean, ticket. I'm double ticket.
0: Sorry. Damn. You give me attitude. Another one.
2: A third ticket?
0: You're going in.
6: I don't think you can get a ticket for giving an attitude.
0: I'll figure something out.
2: Okay.
0: I would be an excellent teacher. I work well with kids. I've been coaching for 10 years, so I think I would be pretty good at teaching, and I'm pretty patient with kids. The other two is where it's going to get squirrely. I don't feel like I want to be an air traffic controller, so I don't think I'd be great at it, but I can handle pressure pretty well, so I'd be okay at it. The last option is the worst option. I am horrible at math. I hate numbers. Accountant, no thanks.
4: Emily said accountant.
2: Woo! Yeah.
0: Give me a break.
2: Give me a break.
0: No, thank you.
1: Okay. That would be rough, Eddie.
0: Yeah, bad.
4: Thor, what about you? Which job would you be the worst at? Police officer, teacher, air traffic controller, or accountant?
6: Because I am a pilot, I feel like I'd
0: remember
6: be,
0: that?
6: Yeah.
0: What a time.
6: I still have my license.
0: Get in there, man.
6: It's tough. It's expensive.
0: Fly me
6: we
0: around.
6: Have a son. I'm going to get back. License never expires.
0: Okay.
2: Is that
6: really?
2: Never? Is that
6: 100%. I got to get a biannual flight review.
0: Oh, okay.
6: You never lose your license.
0: Oh, that's well.
6: So I'm going to say I could do that. I was actually talking to a mechanic yesterday. And then teacher, I think I'd be there was one point in my life I wanted to be a social studies teacher. Love
0: just
6: history.
0: Social studies?
6: I love American history. Huh? world history could care less. And then what was the other one?
4: Police officer and accountant.
6: My wife thinks if I was a police officer, I'd be crooked.
2: She's may right. or may not have been said. May or may not.
0: What the heck, bro?
6: I don't agree. She says, because at one point I was like, if radio ever didn't work out, I could be a cop. But she goes, you'd be so crooked. I go, no, I wouldn't. So she goes, you're telling me if you showed up at a place and they offered you money, you would say you wouldn't take it? I go, maybe. And then I said, I'm a cop. I could do whatever I want.
0: Or you do a big bust and they have like thousands of dollars. Yeah. You're not going to take a little something for you on the set?
6: I'm sure they do.
2: Okay. You know?
0: What?
6: Full raw chick, you know?
0: Oh, hey!
1: Oh my god!
0: Dude!
6: But I don't think I'd be a bad cop. But, the last one, I'm sorry.
0: Accountant.
6: I'm going to go accountant because even though I'm good at saving, but I'm terrible at math. Terrible.
4: Sky went with a teacher.
2: Sorry. The way you obsess over numbers and finance.
6: But I'm terrible at math.
2: But you know everything down to the penny, and a teacher, you love your kid.
6: Yeah.
2: But a room full of other people's kids? Mm. I don't know about that.
0: Damn. You were so confident, Sky. What happened?
2: I thought I nailed all those answers.
0: You didn't.
1: Nope.
2: Son of a...
0: Because Emily and I swept the first round.
2: Okay.
0: And we have a nice 3-1 comfortable lead. But we have a whole nother round to go as round two of the Newly Show game is coming up next on the show at Rock 105.3.
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4: We are in the middle of a crazy game of the Newly Show game. Eddie and Emily swept the first round, so let's see if Sky and Thor can catch up or if they get left behind.
0: So we are in the middle of playing our version of the Newlywed game. It is the Newly Show game. The teams this week are me and Emily versus Sky and Thor. After round one, Emily and I killed it.
1: Yeah, we did.
0: We swept the first round, whereas Sky and Thor had some issues.
2: Oh.
0: Had a couple issues.
2: Didn't feel so great.
0: You were so confident.
2: I was so confident. I thought I nailed all of those.
0: That didn't happen.
2: Clearly.
3: Your glucose is through the roof.
2: Can you not bring up my glucose right now?
0: We have a whole other round to go. Now, Emily and Sky are going to go to the soundproof booth. Jamie is going to ask me and Thor the questions, and then you'll come back in and try to match our answers.
1: All right. You got this, Eddie.
0: Come on,
2: okay,
0: Emily.
2: Good luck,
0: come on, girl.
3: Thanks.
0: All right. You don't feel that.
3: No.
0: That confident.
34: Good luck, Thor. Yeah.
0: Oh, you didn't like that.
3: A little sassy.
0: All right, Jamie, take it away.
5: All right, Eddie, I'm going to start with you. If you went missing, who on the show would you pick to find you?
0: Oh, I can't pick myself. Shoot. Between the other three, who's going to find me? That's a tough one. I don't know. I would say Thor, but he's not the most outdoorsy. Am I lost outdoors? I'm assuming I'm some sort of like in the forest or something. Maybe not though. Maybe my head is in the wrong spot. Thor could be some detective work. Sky's actually a weirdly good detective. Boy, I don't know. Emily, I'm not trusting at all. Emily would give up after about halfway 2 minutes and be like, forget it.
3: Hey, let's go to curbside, grab a drink.
0: He's gone.
3: Yeah, he's dead.
0: I miss him. It is between Sky and Thor. I don't know. I weirdly think that because of Sky's weird detective skills, I'm going to say Sky.
3: Wow.
0: She's going to find me. I'm going to guess. That's who I'm going to go with.
5: All right. Thor, what about you? If you went missing, who on the show would you pick to find you?
3: Like I said, not Emily, because she would stop halfway through.
0: Oh, yeah.
3: I feel like I want to say Sky, but the problem with Sky is she's not going to leave her house to do anything. She's just going to be at home the whole time. And then if her daughter needs something, she's going to drop whatever she's doing and help her daughter.
0: But you're missing.
3: Yeah, but she doesn't care. Her daughter needs a glass of lemonade. So Eddie watches all the true crime stuff, so he feels like he's a detective already.
0: Oh, yeah.
3: So I'm going to say Eddie.
0: I'm going to find you.
5: All right.
0: I'll find you.
3: Okay.
0: Don't worry.
3: I hope
0: you will. I got you.
5: All right, Thor, I'm sticking with you. What type of summer movie would your partner most likely go see? The big blockbuster epic, a superhero movie, the funny R-rated comedy, or a family-friendly movie?
3: Oh, family-friendly movie. Are you kidding me? If there's another option that says whatever her daughter wants to see, but family-friendly movie all day. If she says anything else, she's a liar.
0: No.
3: She's not going to see a blockbuster. She'll see a blockbuster. She'll see us. But if it's a family-friendly movie like Lilo and Stitch, she's going to go see Lilo and Stitch.
0: I'm shocked you didn't go to Moana this weekend. Nobody
3: bombed.
0: Did.
3: Yeah, nobody did.
5: Yikes. What about you, Eddie? What type of summer movie would your partner most likely go see? The big blockbuster epic, a superhero movie, the funny R-rated comedy, or a family-friendly movie?
0: Well, weirdly, I kind of agree with Thor that it would probably be a family-friendly movie, but Emily's, I don't think, is going to say that. Because, like, what did she go see recently? Toy Story.
3: Yeah, it depends on my mood.
0: Yeah, she went to go see Toy Story. And you're like, really?
3: Yeah.
0: Of all movies to go see?
3: I was playing with toys, and it got in my head.
0: I think Emily is going to say the R-rated comedy. I think that she would want to see that, you know, like a Jackass-style movie or something like that. The truth is, it's probably the family-friendly movie, but because she doesn't care about blockbusters, she doesn't care about actually good movies. So I think she's going to go see the comedy.
5: All right. Last question for you, Eddie. Who on the show would be the most dramatic about getting a sunburn?
0: Oh, well, this is really tough. Because the two most dramatic people on the planet, well, Thor is actually in there too. He's a little dramatic when it comes to getting hurt or things like that. So if Thor got a bad sunburn, he'd actually be pretty dramatic about it. But the two, obviously Sky's the most famous sunburn, dramatic ridiculousness of all time. But Emily is recently coming off this bad sunburn and it was very dramatic. So she's the one answering. So it may be in her head that she got that sunburn and was kind of crazy or whatever. But nobody can top Sky. I mean, she left work, had her mom pick her up because she couldn't drive.
3: So crazy.
0: It was all crazy. So
5: how old was she when that happened?
0: She was in her 20s.
5: Wow.
0: It was crazy. So, yes, it's still, nobody can beat Sky. It's Sky.
5: All right. Last question for you, Thor. Who on the show would be the most dramatic about getting a sunburn?
3: I mean, I would hope she says herself, even though she's going to say it's not her. I don't know. She had the devil's itch, which sounds like an STD.
0: Yeah, or some sort of hemorrhoid issue.
3: Yeah, so I'm going to say Sky. She's going to say herself, because how could she not?
0: Yeah, I mean, it'd be crazy if not. So there you go. They are in the soundproof booth. They are now coming back in and going to try to match our answers. Ah, I think we nailed that.
2: Yeah. Oh, you nailed it.
0: I think I nailed it.
2: Oh, my God, you guys.
0: I think I nailed it.
2: That's great. I'm so glad.
0: Yes. So you guys were in the soundproof booth, couldn't hear anything, so you'll now try to match our answers.
5: All right, Sky, I'm going to start with you.
2: Okay.
5: I asked Thor if he was missing, which member of the show would he pick to find him? Who did he say?
2: Oh, okay. I'm sorry.
0: You okay?
2: No, like I just have
3: those glucose levels, bro. She's about to pass out.
0: Put a sugar cube under her tongue.
3: Somebody get her a packet of sugar now.
2: Okay, can you not?
0: Losing it.
2: Okay. No, I just had so
3: E.T.?
2: I'm not E.T. I don't need a Reese's Pieces. No, I just had so many different thoughts about, like, immediately my mind went to Emily, and no offense, a little bit of internet stalking. I feel like she's prime on that. But then there's Eddie with the true crime, where he'll kind of figure things out before even the end of, like, the true crime documentary happens. I don't think I got these skills. So it's definitely between Eddie and Emily. I could so make an argument for both. But then Emily may give up at a certain point. You know, she may be like, oh, I'm over this.
3: Yeah, let's go grab a drink.
2: So I'm going to say Eddie.
5: Thor went with Eddie.
2: Okay. Woo! Yeah.
1: No.
3: You'll find me.
1: I'm not going to go grab a drink at curbside.
0: You will give up. Search. You'll be over that in about 2 minutes. You're like, oh, well,
3: and then if
0: you
3: did find
0: he's
3: me,
0: gone.
3: And then if she did find me, she'd be like, where's my gift?
2: Oh, my.
1: A reward would be nice. Oh,
3: yeah. A reward?
0: Wow.
5: All right, Emily, if Eddie went missing, who on the show would he pick to find him?
1: Ooh, that's tricky. I do watch true crime as much as Eddie, and so I would feel like I would be good at it, but he's right. Like, I am probably giving up. Sky.
2: Sky,
1: no, I'm sorry, Eddie.
0: I'm still missing.
1: Eddie, I gave it a solid 2 hours.
3: I mean, 2 hours?
0: God.
1: I gave it a solid 2 hours.
2: That's amazing.
1: Thor, does he care enough to go out of his way to do this big grand search? You know, I kind of think Sky might be good at this. She's very nosy. She's a busybody. She's got to contact the authorities and stay on it. And they've been friends the longest. I'm going to say Sky.
5: Eddie went with Sky.
2: Wow.
0: Yeah, I'm shocked, Sky. You don't believe. I mean, you are weirdly a detective when it comes to things.
2: And that is true. And Emily, you guys are right. I would definitely contact the authority. But I feel like you guys being so deep in true crime, I was giving you credit of thinking through more scenarios.
3: The problem with Sky is, though, she'd be on the hunt until her daughter needed something.
1: Oh,
3: and then she'd immediately give up and go get Love Unlimited.
2: A quick boba run and then back to the search.
3: Yeah. Oh, back to the search.
0: Okay, thanks.
1: Sorry, Eddie.
2: Yeah.
0: Thanks.
2: Yeah.
5: Jeez. All right. Emily, what summer movie are you most likely to go see? The big blockbuster epic, a superhero movie, the R-rated comedy, or a family-friendly movie?
1: I'm not seeing... Say them again really quick. I'm sorry.
5: All right. The big blockbuster epic,
1: okay,
5: a superhero movie, the funny R-rated comedy, or a family-friendly movie?
1: I mean... It's between the R-rated, we know I'm not seeing the superhero one, and then the epic thing. Whatever that is. I would like to see R-rated comedy, but I feel like I'm waiting for the R-rated comedy to come out. But the family-friendly movie, I'm going to use that to go take my son to probably the lot to take up something for him to do during the day. And I did just see Toy Story 5, the family-friendly.
5: Eddie went with the R-rated comedy.
0: Oh. The R-rated comedy is a family-friendly movie for you guys.
1: That's true. I mean, we did just see Toy Story.
0: Yeah, but you did take him to see Jackass in the drive-in.
1: That's correct, and we will probably be going to that.
0: So there you go.
1: When that comes out.
0: Yeah, see.
1: Hey, they're both right.
0: Okay.
3: Something to do. He's 16. He doesn't want to hang out with his mom at the movies.
1: Hey.
3: That's something he won't
0: remember
3: do.
0: Remember, they bring a blanket and they cuddle up.
3: Cuddle up?
2: Oh.
3: What the hell?
1: Hey, it's cozy.
0: You do.
5: All 16. Right. Sky, what about you? Yeah. What summer movie would you most likely go see? The big blockbuster epic, the superhero movie, funny R-rated comedy, or family-friendly movie?
2: Me and my daughter were just talking about going to see the live-action Moana. And so I'm going family-friendly.
5: Thor. One family friendly.
2: There it is.
3: Eddie
2: there
3: said, it is. I can't believe she hasn't seen it yet.
2: Well, we had plans this
3: looks
2: weekend.
3: Terrible.
2: Yeah, I don't know now.
3: Like, it looks so bad. Sorry.
5: All right, Sky, last question for you. Who on the show would be most dramatic about getting a sunburn?
2: I mean, up until a while ago, I thought it would be a slam dunk me. Emily recently had a very dramatic sunburn, but I feel like still, even with that, it can't top my sunburn when my mom had to pick me up at work.
5: What?
2: So I'm going to go me.
5: Thor went with you, Sky. Yeah.
2: All right.
3: She had that devil's itch.
2: Oh, it's so bad. I don't wish it on my worst enemy.
3: No.
2: No, so bad,
3: you
2: guys.
3: You kind of sewing to stop it?
2: Nothing stops it.
3: Nothing stops it.
2: So sad.
5: All right, Emily, with a chance to win the game right now, who on the show would be the most dramatic about getting a sunburn?
1: Yeah, I mean, everything this guy said, like, I did just have a really, really, really, really, really, really awful sunburn, but I did get the sunburn on a Wednesday and did come in on Thursday with the sunburn. I didn't go home from work, but it was horrible.
0: Did your mom pick you up?
1: My mom didn't pick me up. Oh. Thor would be dramatic because we heard that he almost went home once from a paper cut. I feel like if he got a really bad sunburn, he'd be dramatic. But I mean, come on.
3: I've gotten really bad sunburn
1: come on.
3: Before. I also use sunscreen, though.
1: Hey, Sky all day.
5: Eddie said Sky.
0: There it is. Boom. Nothing will ever top that.
1: We did it.
0: Nothing could ever top that.
1: Nothing.
0: Because we got that correct. We won the game, Emily.
2: Yeah.
0: You guys did better that round.
2: Nice comeback.
0: But congratulations to Emily and me.
2: Wow.
0: Great job.
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0: following up with like cardiologists and like just so many different doctors that I have on the horizon, and it's not fun. And I just want to have like energy and feel good again, you know? Yeah.
1: Not good.
0: Not good. Not good.
1: Well, the latest thing that has come up is the worst out of them all.
0: Okay.
1: Can
0: you not?
1: Sky has the big C.
0: I don't have cancer. I don't have cancer.
1: But why does everybody think you have cancer?
0: I actually got a full body MRI that showed that my entire body is cancer free.
2: Full body MRI.
0: Well, because there's so much weird stuff going on. I went to one of those companies. I'm like, I'm just gonna. Oh,
2: They must have been licking their chops seeing you come from a mile away.
0: I mean, it's a thing now.
2: The new wing that Sky just paid for.
0: I did. There's no wing.
1: You don't need a full body MRI to tell if you have cancer or not.
0: Well, yeah, I know your blood, but it looks for tumors. It looks for everything. And with so much weird stuff going on, I said, let's rule that out. But I thought it was a little odd that recently, because you guys know about what's going on with my blood work.
3: Right. Yeah.
2: It scares me.
0: But then I thought, oh, have you guys been like talking to other people? Because all of a sudden people in the building have been coming, like, how you feeling? You know, how's it going? You know, lots of
2: you have a tendency to make it worse. Like where like you'll not that you aren't going through something, but you'll say stuff as if you already have something in a way. So if you don't know you, I could be like, man, that's brutal. Yeah. She has all that.
0: Yeah.
2: But you know what I'm saying?
0: I'm a Google doctor.
2: Yes.
0: So yes.
2: Maybe that's where people are getting it from?
0: Well, I just didn't know. I thought, oh, maybe, you know, like Eddie had told somebody in sales that like.
1: I don't make it a habit of walking around talking about your health.
0: Well, no,
3: there's HIPAA laws.
0: Well, I know, but you and B-Dub, who's in sales, are very close friends and always have been.
1: Throwing B-Dub under the bus.
0: So I don't know. I was just trying to put together like.
4: Hello. What?
0: I was just trying to put together like.
1: He's praying for you.
3: Oh, that's what he just said?
1: Yes. Really nice of him.
3: That's super nice of him.
2: Yeah. He's a prayer warrior.
0: Yeah. I was just trying to put it together. Yeah. Like, why all of a sudden are people asking me how I'm feeling?
1: Well, it's because you have cancer, clearly.
0: Well, I.
1: And if you're confused as why you have cancer.
0: I was.
1: Just look around the building.
0: Yeah.
1: Because that's what's going on. So, Sky is doing some work with CureBound.
0: Yes.
1: And for people that don't know what CureBound is and what you're doing, why don't you explain that?
0: So, CureBound raises money for cancer research, you know, right here in San Diego. They're the ones who put on the big pink concert at Petco, raised a lot of money that way, but they also annually do something called the CureBound Cancer Challenge. And so this year it's on August 1st, UCSD. You like pick a way to participate, you raise money, and then that money goes to cancer research right here in San Diego. And so they're a client of the radio station trying to get the word out to get people to participate. And for the last 2 years, I've been one of their spokespeople spreading the word, as well as I've personally participated and donated.
1: And can people join your team?
0: Yeah, so you can join my team. You can start your own team. You can donate however you want to.
3: Did your Sky just told us? But she donated.
0: I did.
1: Oh, well, she's, whenever she does anything with charity.
3: Did you guys catch that?
1: I actually didn't. Thank you for pointing that out.
2: Assume that she donated because it's her team.
3: Yeah.
1: But she had to let us know.
3: I participate and I donate.
0: Okay. I don't just do the commercials.
1: I would have just said I was a team member.
0: I'm part of it as well. I support the cause.
1: For letting us know.
0: Okay. All right.
1: If you don't mind me asking, how much did you? Oh, are we not saying that?
0: No, that's not.
1: We're
3: drawing the line there.
2: Sky, though, you know.
1: Yeah, millions.
0: Okay. Millions.
1: Sky's cured cancer.
0: Yeah.
3: Wow.
0: So I wish I've cured cancer, but unfortunately we're still working on it, Eddie. Mm-hmm. And so that's what the CureBound Cancer Challenge is, and that's the next thing coming up.
1: How do they sign up for your team?
0: You can go to curebound.org and you can look for Team iHeartRadio, and I'm part of that team.
1: Okay.
0: Like I said, you can start your own team. You know how
1: that's great.
0: However you want to participate is awesome.
1: Yeah, so it's a great cause and it's great charity. I appreciate all that.
0: Mm-hmm.
1: Well, in the building, if you've noticed, there are flyers up talking about this challenge that's coming up.
0: Uh-huh.
1: And on it, it says, hey, you know, start your team or join iHeart team. And, you know, it's this like flyer that somebody made. And in big, bold letters, it says, you know, help out Sky.

0: and another person who in our building does have cancer.
1: Mm-hmm. Yes.
0: And it says help Sky and this other person join their team and help cure cancer.
2: Yeah.
0: And help, you know, blah, blah, blah, blah, blah. So when you look at it, initially your eye goes right to that and you go,
1: because that's like the biggest, boldest letters on top, that part specific.
0: For sure.
1: Yeah.
0: And we all know in the building that this other person has cancer.
1: Right.
2: Horrible. Yeah.
0: And
2: horrible.
0: They are paired with Sky.
1: Yeah. My name's right next to her name.
3: But they, yeah, and they do it in a way where I know the first time I saw the flyer, I did a double take and I went, oh my God, did Sky not tell us something?
0: Oh, you thought Sky has cancer.
2: Yeah.
0: Well, you thought that. Really?
3: I walked past the
0: flyer.
3: The
0: way you found out is through the flyer.
1: The flyer.
0: Yeah. That's really what you thought.
3: Like, how could she not tell us?
0: Okay.
3: Yeah. And I was kind of pissed.
0: Well, I mean, that's insane. Oh, wait. That's an insane thing to say.
3: I was kind of pissed. I was like, wow. She got this awful thing and didn't tell one of her closest friends. Mm-hmm. This is crazy.
0: You really thought that?
3: So
0: huh?
3: I'm walking.
1: Yeah. You know, I share every tiny medical thing.
3: Down the hallway, furious.
0: This chick farts and she lets us know.
3: Yeah.
0: I mean, you really thought that.
1: Oh, yeah.
3: What a weird flyer.
0: Yeah. The way the flyer is presented, it seems like Sky, along with this other person who actually does have cancer, both have cancer and are fighting for this cure bound to find a cure.
1: Yeah, you need to support us.
3: Anytime you put support in big letters
0: support
3: with somebody's
0: Sky.
3: Name, you assume something's wrong.
2: Yeah, and even more so when the name is next to somebody that actually does have cancer.
3: Yeah,
0: yes.
2: I mean, honestly, it doesn't read any other way.
1: Yeah.
2: Like, that's the way it reads.
0: Yeah. For sure. Yeah. So
3: it's a very unfortunate flyer.
0: People around the building have started coming up to Sky and us and going, oh my gosh.
1: Yeah.
0: Sky.
1: Yeah.
0: I hope you're okay.
1: Well, and at first
0: they're not saying Sky.
1: No.
0: Oh gosh, we didn't know you had cancer.
1: Say that.
3: And they come up to me and they're like, "Oh my God, is something wrong with Sky?" And I'm like, "What isn't wrong?"
0: Yeah,
3: with
0: so
3: Sky?
0: Much.
1: I'm okay, like,
0: what? You got to narrow it down.
2: Yeah, perpetuating the rumor.
3: So I'm like letting it go on because there's so much things that are wrong.
0: There's so much.
1: Okay, can you shut up? But honestly,
3: I'm like, physically, mentally, what are you talking about?
1: Can you shut up? But honestly, I've been doing the same thing too because people have been coming up to me.
0: You thought you had cancer?
3: No,
1: people have been coming up to me and been like, "Oh, how are you feeling?" And I'll be like, you know, just so drained. And I'm just, waiting for the next doctor's appointment.
0: Sky?
1: Because I didn't realize until you guys pointed it out to me that people were making the assumption that I had cancer. I just thought somehow they knew that I was going through this other medical stuff. So now I'm in this weird spot of like, do I have to put out a memo?
0: A new flyer?
2: Sky, a flyer on the wall. Sky doesn't have cancer.
1: Yeah.
2: That's all.
1: Nice. Yeah.
3: Like, she just wants to help.
0: Yes, I donated.
2: And yes, I donated.
1: A P.S.
3: The flyer could say, I'm just trying to help donate like I do with the QR code.
0: Yeah, okay. That seems weird.
2: There it is.
1: But now I feel weird. Like, do I need to go explain to people that
0: I don't think you do.
3: No,
1: but I can't imagine.
2: Of course she would. She'd know that she'd overtalk and make it weird.
0: I think if somebody comes up and asks, hey, how you doing? Then you could say, I'm great. I'm fine. You know, I don't have cancer because I know the flyer kind of made it seem that way. But I'm fine.
3: But then what will happen, Eddie,
2: yes.
3: is that she'll go, you know, I don't have cancer because I got that full body scan.
0: Oh,
3: you know, have
0: no,
3: you ever thought
0: please,
3: about doing something like
0: no,
3: that?
0: Please don't
3: because
0: do that.
3: I did it. I was freaked out about
2: and
3: it.
2: And then she'll
3: I
2: go into her numbers that she did end up getting back recently.
1: So
3: wrong maps now. I'm always tired.
1: Yeah.
3: So I don't even trust. Honestly, I don't trust the full body scan.
0: You may just be old.
1: I don't know.
3: I know they showed me the images, but something's wrong with those images.
1: Okay. No, I do trust the images. I trust the images. Okay. Can you shut up?
0: Yeah, Dave. Yeah, don't do that.
1: Don't be proactive about explaining
0: have
1: cancer.
0: No.
1: The whole thing is weird, bro.
0: Yeah, well, yeah. I mean, I wouldn't have put up that flyer.
3: You know? This is why I don't help people.
0: No, I don't think it is.
1: That's not the point.
0: I don't think it is. And again, you don't need to tell us when you don't donate to charity.
1: Yeah.
0: You
1: know? Yes.
0: You know? So
1: we have the opposite problem.
0: It really is. So yes, it's unfortunate.
2: Oh, really,
1: it's so weird.
0: Now Sky apparently has cancer.
1: Yeah, so, great.
0: Sorry about that.
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10: It's Jamie hanging out with you this morning on the best of the show here on Rock 105.3. And now we know Thor is very cheap. He doesn't like spending money when he doesn't have to, and especially when he gets an Amazon notification for a purchase his wife made. Well, that's exactly what happened, and he lets us know how upset he was with it.
11: So Thor's a bit of a mess today. This guy. Oh, man. So every single morning, Emily and Thor get here about at the same time. There's a battle of who's going to get in here first because they don't want to talk to each other, sort of a thing. But this morning was a little different. I usually come into the studio at 5:10. Thor and Emily get here at 5.
12: Okay.
11: So Thor has about 10 minutes to warm up.
12: Yeah.
11: You know,
12: to
11: get
12: humans.
11: In here. Yes.
12: Yeah.
13: And is he really
11: warm? No. Then it takes another 10 minutes or so for him to say his first word.
13: I think he just warmed up 5 minutes ago.
11: That's true. That does happen too. And so I come strolling in here at my usual time, 5:10, and all the studio lights are off.
12: Oh.
11: I was like, what the heck? And so I came in here and nobody's here.
12: Weird.
11: I went, uh-oh.
12: Oh.
11: Did his alarm not go off?
12: Tummy
11: issues?
12: Yeah.
11: What we got going on here? I look in at Emily, and Emily gives me the shoulder shrug of, I don't know.
14: I'm probably kind of excited.
11: Yeah.
14: You know, hoping that I'm gonna get
12: a little grin.
14: Hoping that I that overslept.
12: Yeah.
11: My immediate thought is, if you're not here, you know, by 5:10, I'm going to lobby a text.
12: Yeah.
11: So I would, you know, I was literally got in here, put my bag down, was going to get my phone out and be like, hey, dude, are you awake or whatever?
14: Yeah.
11: But then all of a sudden, he comes strolling in.
12: Mm-hmm.
11: And I'm like, whoa, Mr. Late Guy.
12: Oh.
11: Which is unlike him to be that late.
14: And I look over, Emily's dying laughing. So excited.
11: Although I felt she was a tinge disappointed.
14: Oh, she
11: that you actually showed up.
14: Yeah, that is true.
13: I was hoping that he was still asleep.
11: Yeah.
14: If I got a write up, it would be the greatest thing.
11: And so I was like, dude, what's happened? What are you doing?
14: I was not halfway, but pre-halfway to work, and I looked down at my little coffee, at my cup holders, and I don't have my coffee. And I'm like,
13: you're already on the freeway.
14: Bitch. Yeah, I'm already on the freeway, but I just got on the freeway. So, I went for the 54 on the 805, so I was, 5 minutes from my house. If I was halfway, I probably wouldn't have done it, but here's why I had to do it. I had no choice.
12: What?
14: Yesterday, last night, I always like clean up the kitchen at night before we go to bed. Mm-hmm. And Haley is a big ice water chick right now. Needs her ice water.
9: Yeah.
14: So she opens the fridge and I notice no coffee creamer. Sorry. And I go, oh crap, we're out of coffee creamer. And she kind of was supposed to get it and she didn't. Ooh. So she goes, oh, it's no big deal. And I go, well, it's a big deal for me. Oh. Like I like creamer, you know?
13: Creamer.
14: So then I kind of make a big deal about it. And then
11: You made a stink?
14: It did.
11: Oh, this guy.
14: So we have heavy whipping cream and we have like caramel sauce. So she kind of whipped up her own creamer. She used the whipping cream and her caramel and was very proud of it. Yeah. And then this morning I poured it into my coffee and then I left the coffee there.
10: Oh.
14: So like I would rather be late for work than have to deal with her attitude of not bringing the coffee.
13: She'd give you attitude?
11: I mean, that's insane.
14: She would not only give me attitude, she'd be like how disappointed she was and she went out of her way to make that for me. It's just not worth it. I would rather be late.
13: I can't believe you turned all the way around when you're on the freeway.
14: Coffee's great, by the way.
11: Oh, you did enjoy it.
14: She did do a good job. Okay. But I just can't imagine the text I'd be getting. You don't love me.
13: Oh,
14: how could you
13: do
14: that?
11: Now, because you were late, can I send you the text of you don't love me? How could you be late?
14: Yes.
11: You know,
14: yes,
11: okay. Yeah.
14: Yes,
11: I'll do that. So, yeah, this guy's a mess.
13: Wow.
11: And as you heard, not sleeping that much. Mm-hmm. Baby is, it's a baby.
9: Yeah,
11: he doesn't get it, but this is what babies do.
9: Right. Yes.
11: Babies wake up and they cry and they don't let you sleep.
13: His baby's in a mood when he's crying. That's what baby. That's we all look
14: through.
13: He's
14: a big faker nowadays.
13: No, that's not a fake.
14: It is.
11: Babies.
14: He does
13: your babies,
14: thing.
13: Like all of our babies. Yeah. They're all
14: the
13: same.
14: They all do this. He does this thing now where you put him down somewhere and if he doesn't like it, he goes and he rouses. Yeah. But then you go. Walker, you rub his belly and he starts to smile.
11: Because you're giving him the attention he wants.
13: Yeah, you're comforting him.
14: The new thing too is he didn't do that like 3 weeks ago.
13: Yeah, they changed. They evolved.
14: I know. I haven't had a baby, so this is my first time doing it.
9: Oh.
14: So like this new thing that he's doing is where if he has something and you take it from him, like the remote or he starts to cry. And then you have to tell him, no, you can't have that. But again, I've never had a baby.
9: So
14: this is new to me.
13: Uh-huh. Okay.
11: Uh-huh. It's been interesting this past few weeks or months or whatever.
14: Yeah.
11: Well, I guess his wife, Haley, has just purchased something for the baby. But Thor is not a fan of this.
14: I'm not.
11: And is, in fact, pretty upset about it.
14: Yeah. So my wife wants to start taking grocery shopping. And putting him in the carts.
9: Cute.
11: Except for creamer, huh?
14: Yeah.
9: Okay.
14: Thank you, Eddie.
9: We don't need to bring that up right now.
13: Eddie. Okay. Eddie.
14: Sorry, it's right there. You don't like the Trader Joe's creamer. Who says I don't like the Trader Joe's creamer?
9: Okay. All right. Let's focus.
11: You probably said that at some point.
14: I don't remember ever saying that. She didn't get soda waters either. I don't like the Trader Joe's soda water. I didn't say that.
9: Oh.
14: I'd rather have something than nothing.
9: Oh. All right. All right. Focus.
14: So she likes to bring... So she wants to start bringing them.
9: Okay.
14: And she wants to put him in the little shopping carts.
13: I remember that was a fun thing.
9: Yeah.
13: It's like when you get to be able
11: fun.
13: To, when you get to be able to do that because you're grocery shopping.
9: Yeah, when they can sit up.
13: You got
9: like
13: your
9: that,
13: little buddy right there.
11: Why don't you get the one that looks like a car?
13: That was a good time.
9: Yeah. That's legit, bro. Yeah. Great call.
13: Remember how cumbersome those were?
11: It's like crazy though because my son once fell out of a shopping cart and broke open his head.
14: It's not funny, but I didn't see this coming.
11: No, I mean, just tell her to be careful.
9: Yeah, cracking your skull.
14: That was a crazy day.
9: That was.
11: You're telling me.
9: Yeah.
11: Whew. Anyway.
9: Okay, so be careful.
13: Stitches.
11: Yeah. No, I mean, he had a brain bleed.
9: Yeah.
14: It was the whole thing.
9: Can't do stitches on a skull like that.
13: Yeah. Oh, God.
9: Yeah.
11: So anyway.
9: All right.
11: Crack cranium. Anyway.
14: So
13: lots of fun, I guess.
11: Yeah, no, it's really a great time bringing your kid to the grocery store.
9: Yep.
14: So she wants to bring him to the grocery store. I told her about the Eddie story.
11: No.
14: I said, wear a helmet.
11: Yeah.
14: And I noticed, too, because she's excited about this. And he's big. He's a bigger baby. He's really big. And I've noticed an Amazon
11: guy has
14: purchase.
11: Thighs like Miles Garrett.
14: He's an NFL player of the year. I noticed that she made a purchase on Amazon.
9: Yeah. Uh-huh.
14: And I see this purchase. And it's a shopping cart cover for where babies sit.
9: Oh, yeah.
13: Yeah.
9: Yeah. Those are great.
13: I had one of them.
14: And I said, what do we need this for?
9: Oh. Excuse me?
14: And she goes, what do you mean what we need this for? Shopping cart covers get so dirty. And I go.
13: You mean shopping carts?
14: Shopping carts get so dirty. And I go, use a Clorox wipe before you put them in it. I don't see what's wrong with that. And she goes, well, I don't want the metal to poke his little fat legs.
9: That's
14: and he'll have little marks. And
9: yeah,
14: I go.
9: They will have
14: marks. I'll be honest with you. I'm not this guy. But like,
9: what?
14: It's okay to be uncomfortable every once in a while. Oh. Life isn't perfect. Oh.
9: Excuse me?
14: And maybe my son needs to know.
11: Remember
14: that,
11: the warm towel, though? What happened?
13: That's what I was
14: Let me say this.
13: He needs to be uncomfortable for a little bit.
9: Yeah.
13: Life isn't perfect.
14: My kid's going to be 19. What? I'm still going to get this brought up.
9: He's got a warm warmer, too.
14: Can I say this?
9: Yeah.
14: Can I say this?
9: What?
14: We gave him the worn towel when it was winter and our house has no insulation.
11: He was two months old.
9: I mean, San Diego.
14: And he was 2 months old.
11: Okay. But it's just an interesting take that now all of a sudden he can be uncomfortable.
9: Because he's whining so much. When it costs money, he can be uncomfortable, but a warm towel doesn't really cost anything.
14: I have a towel in the dryer. That costs money.
11: Okay. Okay.
14: I'm just saying. It's okay if the metal pokes him a little bit. What's the big deal?
11: What's a weird
14: thing? He's gonna be fine.
9: That's
14: he
9: a
14: doesn't
9: big deal.
14: I didn't have this growing up. You think
11: my dad would buy me something like that?
9: Well, it wasn't a thing back then.
14: Wasn't he a cock of a coke? Yeah. That's what he would say. What's he that for? You think I had a cock of a
9: I mean, there was a time when seatbelts weren't a thing, but eventually we evolve and go,
14: The car cover doesn't come with the car. You have to buy it. It's a whole thing. He doesn't need it.
11: How much does this thing run?
14: I think like $25.
11: Okay.
14: It's insane.
13: I mean,
14: it's insane. This is the problem with our generation. We're making everyone soft.
11: Well, that is true.
14: I didn't have it.
9: Because of cart covers?
14: Well, it's just so ridiculous. We posted the, there's a poll on our Instagram. And I'm dying to see the results of this thing.
9: Okay. I'm going to go vote.
11: Oh, and it
9: says, psycho.
14: Is Thor wrong for thinking the cart cover is stupid?
9: Yes.
11: Do you like the veggies all over the cart cover?
14: I don't.
9: You don't like it?
14: I don't. And also, how much did we get him this stupid carrot thing for? What does he need that for? He needs a toy now?
11: It's attached to it. It's attached to it,
9: so if they start
11: I just looked it up. It's $30.
14: $30.
9: Yeah, this is a high end one. I'm not gonna lie. It's plush. Mine wasn't like that.
13: I think mine was like $10 from Target. But...
11: That doesn't surprise me at all.
13: Hey,
11: and by Target you mean Walmart.
13: Back in the day, I was a Target girl.
11: I've evolved into a Walmart girl. You got worse.
9: Yeah, this one has padding. There's a toy attached.
11: Yeah,
9: to
11: Loveland
9: it.
11: Still has hers.
9: Okay, can you shut up? She doesn't.
14: Does Sky put Loveland in it?
9: She's 16. She does not ride in the.
13: She doesn't have carrots anymore though. Has little bobas.
11: Hop in, Love Bug.
9: Okay. Can you not?
14: She
9: doesn't hop in.
14: Sky might sit in it.
11: Yeah.
9: Okay.
11: Her head would definitely fit in. I think.
13: For sure.
9: Excuse me. Not about me.
11: Yeah. This is a standard practice these days. I mean, it's the way it goes.
14: And the fact that he's a toy. Do you? Toy? Well, I would go to. We go to King Cullen. It was called King Cullen. Is like the Vons out in New York.
9: Oh, God.
11: I've never heard of this in my life.
14: I would have to go. You never heard of King Cullen or Waldbaum's? It's great.
9: What? You're just making up.
11: These are fake names of stories.
14: I'm just making up.
13: It's like what you'd see like in the Simpsons cartoon.
11: Yeah.
14: Waldbaum and King Cullen are a thing. So I'd go with my mom. You think I didn't have a toy. I didn't have a cover.
13: Do you remember riding around when you were 18, however
9: eight
13: months
9: months
13: old?
14: I do.
11: Did you play with a real carrot? Like
14: probably,
11: a real man?
14: Yeah, I probably, they probably gave me the peeler to play with this.
11: Hold on, the knife to chop it up.
9: I told Haley, this is it.
14: We're not making him soft.
11: So wait, do you think having a shopping cart cover is going to make this kid soft?
14: He started whining a lot recently.
11: Okay,
13: you're the biggest germaphobe we know.
11: Yeah, that's a great point.
9: You should love this.
13: Like you should love this.
14: For Clorox, I get a Clorox wipe.
9: Oh, God.
14: Right around that cart.
13: He touches everything.
14: Right around that cart.
11: Okay.
9: Stop it. Let him have his carrot. Leave him alone.
11: This is very standard. Especially, I mean. The fact that she's at Trader Joe's, and if she didn't have this cover, she would be judged.
13: 100%.
11: She would be judged.
14: Right.
11: I mean, this is Trader Joe's to a T.
14: Yeah. The big thing that's kind of killing me right now, too, is that I said the guys in the show, and especially Emily, are going to think this is stupid.
11: Oh, no.
13: Oh, no.
11: We all had them.
13: We had them.
11: I didn't buy this. Of course, my wife bought it.
14: I'm disappointed in you the most, Emily.
11: Oh, really?
14: I did not think you would have this.
13: No, Reedy had one.
11: Oh, yeah.
14: Wow.
13: Reedy had one.
11: Were there cool trucks and stuff on it?
13: For sure. Okay. Of course.
9: Yeah.
14: I'm really shocked.
11: This
14: is stupid. Like, I'm not surprised about Sky, obviously.
11: Yeah.
14: Still.
13: No, this is good. This is good.
9: Yeah.
14: It's not good.
13: This is not Wussy Boy. This is good.
11: Okay. Okay, yeah. You're going to have to get over this one.
13: Yeah.
11: We'll see the results of the poll.
9: Yeah.
11: Okay. Go to our show's Instagram.
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8: 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And yesterday we had in a very special guest, Miles from Slightly Stupid, San Diego native band. He came in, talked about their new song that they just dropped and everything else that's been going on with them.
11: Miles is here. How crazy is this?
9: He just showed up.
11: Dude, is it still cool to hear stuff on the radio?
10: Oh, it's always awesome.
11: Is that, because I mean, you've been doing this for so long now. It's kind of like, is it still get that kind of like exciting feeling? Like you turn up the radio, you're like, oh my God, that's us.
10: Yeah, I mean, doesn't really get much better than
11: okay.
10: That. It's pretty cool.
11: That's cool that it still hits that way.
10: Yeah, you're doing it with your friends and you're making music and mm-hmm. You know, everyone gets to hear it. You're like, dude, come on.
11: Oh, that's awesome. Right? That's so cool. Miles, it is crazy how long you've been doing this and how long we've been doing this. And this is the first time I'm meeting you, which doesn't make sense.
9: Right?
11: But you know Emily. Emily, who grew up in your neck of the woods. You guys all run with the same crew and all that stuff. We give Emily a hard time. She's like, oh, your best friend Miles is coming.
9: I never said I was
10: her. Yeah,
9: I
10: we told
11: you. She claims all the time how close you guys are.
13: I never knew that. I said, we went to the same high school. And yeah. I said, I remember going to house parties back in the day, like off Green Street near Green Street Park. Or some, and there's a couple like OB house parties, and when they were playing, and we had no, like, you guys were amazing then, but like you hadn't blown up yet, really.
10: No,
13: and it's just insane to think, like, back in the
10: you know, backyard parties.
11: Yeah,
13: that's keggers. It was the best time ever.
10: I miss those days.
11: Yeah, I bet. What was the moment that you realized, oh, okay, I guess we gotta stop doing backyard parties now and actually doing,
10: you know, honestly, like that whole. That was part of our energy coming out of the gates.
11: Sure.
10: And really, like, we started doing shows at, like, Winston's and Soma around here.
11: Right.
10: And Soma obviously was, like, the only all-ages venue you could play.
11: But yeah.
10: Winston's was kind of, like, where we got our start. And we were teenagers playing there, so they would just... You'd play on the stage and they just shuffle you right out.
11: Yeah. You're like, wait a minute.
10: Make sure yeah. No one's trying
11: card
10: to
11: these kids. What's going on? What the hell is going on?
13: It's amazing.
11: Yeah, that's cool. And now... You guys are playing Petco Park and everything else. I mean, are you guys just coming off that show?
10: It's crazy. Honestly, like when you're on that stage and you see everyone in San Diego there and it's such an eclectic mix of age and people.
13: Yeah,
10: and
13: I brought my son.
10: That's awesome.
11: So, yeah.
13: And
11: yeah.
10: Like anyone that's like our age, all their kids are bumping
11: generational
10: now. And you're like, dude, this is rad.
11: We
10: like,
11: get that too because we've been on the station for so long. They're like, oh, yeah, I listened to you with my dad when you drove you. And I'm like, wait a minute.
9: Yeah.
11: Like, how old am I? Like, this is.
13: It is kind of trendy right now with like my son's 16 and like all like, of course, I've been playing Slightly Stupid and Pepper and everything for them since he was born. Right. Mm-hmm. But like, so he's always listened to it. But like his friends that didn't even grow up here in San Diego, it's like a thing now. They're all listening to Stupid and like,
10: it's insane.
13: You know what I mean?
10: I have teenage daughters and it's that's what's cool. Like all their friends are at the shows. Awesome. And you're just like, God, this is crazy. But it's, you know, it's really, it's kind of a funny like job security thing. Like now we're getting the younger generation to keep playing and going. Yeah. And it's rad. And we've kind of stayed, if you know us and you've seen us, we may be getting older, but we still look the same and act the same.
11: Exactly.
10: We're still kind of nutty. And,
11: which is great.
10: You know, we still go hard in the paint.
11: Like, yeah.
10: We'll kind of keep it to the old school rock and roll style.
11: Love it.
10: Of just having a great time.
11: That's so cool. Now, before I talked about the new music, when you played the Petco Park show, you're out there, obviously, we're in San Diego, so this is hometown. Do you look out in the crowd and go, oh, I know that dude. Like, wait a minute.
6: Or, do you feel like more pressure because you're performing in front of your buddies?
11: Like, I mean,
9: like, that's my mailman right there.
11: Yeah, hang on a second.
10: The only pressure about, like, the local show is is the guest list.
9: Oh, I was just going to say.
6: Everyone, because everyone knows you.
13: Miles, I want that family pass.
10: It is
11: did Emily hit you up?
13: I would.
10: What's wild is, though, they still wait until, like, day of show, 2 hours before doors. Hey, dude, there's six of us, you know, all good, right?
11: Yeah. Can you give me backstage?
6: You're about to perform.
10: Yo, like, what about like a week ago?
11: Yeah.
10: It's pretty funny. Like, we still take care of it, but you just kind of like,
9: oh, how long was your guest list, you know, for this past show? Like, I mean, how many people?
10: It was in the hundreds.
9: Oh. Shut up.
13: So I would be rocking around
10: Petco. I don't want to give you the exact number.
11: Yeah, that's crazy.
6: It's funny because I've been in San Diego 19 years now. And when you guys perform here, whenever you're in town, I'll have, I swear, at least 10 people will tell me, if you want to go, let me know. I know them.
9: I know them.
11: Everybody knows you guys.
6: You know what I mean?
11: Everybody knows you guys, like Emily.
10: Well, what's cool is, like, for us, when we have our backstage, we set it up so people get free food, free alcohol.
6: That's great.
10: Like, we try to style everybody out
9: that's
10: and give
9: legit.
10: Them a taste
6: awesome,
10: of, like,
6: man.
10: How much fun we're having. So,
6: yeah.
10: Like, they get to go, and there's, like, a Modelo keg bar, and, you know, Billy Butters is usually cooking some sort of food.
9: He's the best.
11: Miles, I'm going to start hitting you up. This sounds great.
10: To me, and you know, the way that Kyle and I like to do it is like, hey, let's let our guests have a great time.
11: Right.
10: Like they leave going like, Jesus, that was the craziest
6: experience
10: ever.
6: Yeah, that's cool, man.
10: Sometimes it gets a little crazy back there.
6: You know? Whoa. Emily's back there.
11: Yeah, don't invite her back there, dude.
9: Hey.
10: So we have her picture posted up where we know
11: smart.
10: To stop it.
11: Yeah. Smart. Yeah. Yeah. She's cut off.
9: Hey.
11: Without a doubt.
10: Not pass.
11: So Sublime was at that show too.
10: Yeah.
11: I don't know if you know this. I'm responsible.
9: Oh, stop.
11: I was the one that suggested to Jacob. Dude, hey, maybe you should jump in there.
9: I mean, okay.
11: He was in here.
9: He's heard this his whole life, probably since.
11: Oh, I don't know about that.
9: Okay.
11: He was in here with us.
10: We're going to text my nephew right now.
11: I told him. I go, dude, you should jump in there. And he's like, you know what?
9: Okay.
6: That was the first
11: time. You know what?
6: He's
11: and then next thing you know,
9: a million times.
11: Like it was a year later, and then all of a sudden, boom, the guy's doing it. He's killed it.
10: It's so great, though. It's
9: just awesome.
10: Having him up there, you know, singing his dad's songs and also the new stuff they've created. There's a lot of great.
11: Oh, it's awesome.
10: Just no one, you know, we knew Brad and, you know, we came.
11: Well, that's kind of how, if people don't know the history of the band, right? That's sort of how you guys were discovered, right?
10: It's full circle now, just like having his son do these songs.
11: It's got to be a trip.
10: And it's insane. And I, you know, I put the new record kind of on dissect mode just because you're going to, everyone's going to be a little biased or have an opinion, but I thought he did a great job.
11: Oh, dude.
10: Some songs on there that you go, damn, dude.
9: Yeah.
11: It's great. So when he was in here, he actually, you know, he did one of his originals and then he did a Sublime song. And I'm sitting there and I kind of got teary eyed because it sounded so much like his dad.
10: Yeah.
11: And I was like, dude, you got to do this, man.
9: Yeah.
11: I'm obviously joking about, but I mean, saying that, I was like, dude, you got
9: to
11: do it.
9: Like, we want you to do this.
11: It sounds so good.
10: And if anyone's going to do it, it should be him to carry that legacy.
11: Absolutely.
10: And having Bud and Eric, you know, back together playing and DJ Product is doing the cuts. And it's just great, man. It's good for music because, you know, Sublime's timeless.
11: Absolutely.
10: It stands with everything that is on the radio today. Like, you put it on, you would never know that song came out 30 years ago.
6: It's crazy.
10: You know what I mean?
6: Yeah.
10: And that's what's dope about it. And it's changed so many people's lives that so when they're had this new, like, movement of it, and even Jake was like, oh, this is my only record I'm going to make. And you never know whether that's true or whether.
9: Yeah, I hope not.
10: But he did a great job.
11: He did.
10: And it was something for him, you know, it's very, you know, emotional, and there's so much love involved in that, and,
11: without a doubt,
10: and it reached so many people. So, like, for it to be a great record as well, it's
11: It's a bonus.
10: I tip my hat and I'm stoked. Yeah. Well, we're doing a bunch of shows together.
11: Well, honestly, though, you mean you got to give you guys credit too. I mean, you guys, same thing, man. The vibe you guys have, it's been the same and great, and you guys never really lost it. Mm-hmm. And thanks, so that's always good. And like we just played, you heard the brand new song. Yeah. Talk to me about the new music a little bit.
10: I mean, we're just trying to have a good time, and I think like every record for Stupid, it has like stupid sound, but we try to still just kind of go all over the place a little bit. And it really just reflects on how our lives are right now. You know, every record, you know, we took a little bit of a break. Everyone started families, you know, we all have kids now. And because we've dedicated our entire lives, like 3 decades, to entertaining people. And we love
11: that's
10: it.
11: A lot.
10: Like I've spent my whole life on the road, me and Kyle, since diapers. It's like, that's all we've done. You know what I mean? And so it was cool to do that. And we've made a lot of music. And, you know, a lot of stuff is in between. It's done. There's, you know, little touches, but like the record's almost there. So we're excited. This new song is just basically like a summer anthem.
11: Yeah, you can feel it. You can feel it.
10: You know, and if you knew like if no one knows what a road soda is, then I don't even need to explain but you know, we all did it back in the day where you were just charging, sun's out.
13: Yep.
10: Waves are perfect. Whether, you know, keg parties on the beach.
11: And that's just the vibe.
10: Yeah, and that's what we tried to keep it loose and fun, and it happened like quick too. Like G Love happened to be in the studio with us at the same time. You know, him and Kyle were working on something, and I was working on something, and all just kind of came together like boom. Hey, let me do a verse, and it was like
11: That's really cool.
10: Yeah,
11: so it's pretty organically just came together,
10: and it came together like that just because of how the beat was in an acoustic, and you're just like damn, and to have it pieced together organically like that, that's where the best stuff comes from. Like I'm not a big believer in like, hey, you got to go to the studio and record some songs,
11: and like, you just sit there and you're like, all right, well,
10: when you're feeling it though, you're feeling it, and stuff happens, and
11: that makes sense.
10: And we had heard a few posts from Wiz, and he was using Stupid songs, so we just
11: Wiz meaning that's the Khalifas.
9: Yeah, okay, what is that about?
13: Is that what happened? That's so wild that, like, you guys collabed.
10: Yeah, like we heard, you know, a few of his posts, and he had done a couple like Stupid songs in his posts. We're like, dude, we need to reach out to this guy.
9: Wow.
10: And our managers reached out.
11: It's wild.
10: And he literally did it on his Twitch, like in the studio, with, like made it live. And
11: oh, no way.
10: Things. It was really cool. We were literally shooting a video last night. I got home at 3:30 in the morning.
7: Oh my God, you're tired, right?
11: Sorry, bro.
10: It's pretty wild.
11: Sorry, bro.
10: No, it's all good.
9: And where was that at? Up in LA?
10: Up in LA, yeah.
7: Oh, okay.
9: Oh, wow.
10: And so we were kind of just in the thick of things up there, and it was rad just hanging. And
7: that's cool,
10: and,
7: man.
11: That's unbelievable.
10: You know, having fun.
7: Is it tough? Like, you've been around for so long, you get fans that you put out new music, and like fans that are diehards love it, right? But then you get the fans that say, well, I like their old stuff better. But then you get the fans that say, they can't do the same thing over and over again. How do you please both fan bases?
10: I mean,
7: because they all like you, but they all want different things.
10: Everyone's going to have an opinion. I think you just got to stay true to what you feel in the music. Like for us, like there's always going to be that staple Stupid sound. Mm-hmm. But you know, you also got to grow. Like
7: you got to grow. You got to evolve as an artist. You don't live the same way you did 20 years ago.
10: No,
7: so you know.
10: Yeah. But also, if you listen to our records, every record sounds completely different,
7: which is great.
10: And that's what we kind of pride ourselves on, and we like to push some of those envelopes. And you know, to me, it we're happy with everything right now. So that's
7: awesome.
10: You know, it's making me smile. It's making Kyle smile. And you know, there's a lot of goodness. The band, you know, we love all the guys in the band. Everyone did a great job, and all of our guests are amazing on the
11: record.
10: Right. So, you know, it's going to be a long record. I think we're going to do like a 20-song record.
11: Oh, nice.
9: That's cool.
7: Yeah.
9: Oh, that's
7: really
11: so cool. Has there ever been a moment, though, because since you guys have been together for so long, you and Kyle grew up together, Sky and I have been together for 30 years, so it's one of those things where it's like, you hear about this a lot in music, of like, there's a moment when maybe you feel like, you know what, we need a little bit more, like, I don't know, classic country in this, or so where you guys really butt heads. I mean, has that come up?
10: No.
11: You guys get it?
10: Yeah, like for us, we have our own, you know, we create how we create, you know what I mean? Everyone, I have the way I like to make music, he has the way he likes me.
11: And you just got to respect each other's
10: and we
11: things.
10: Bring them together. And that's what we've done forever, and that's what's, you know, we're the yin and yang. Like our music styles, they're not exactly the same, but they blend. Like when we play together, everything is,
11: that's awesome,
10: you know, it comes together. And that's something, you know, knowing each other our whole lives is awesome, you know, and we've spent more time together than you spent
11: your
10: with
11: actual family.
13: And he's from OB, he's chill.
11: Oh yeah, man. That's the way it goes.
10: But, you know, it just
9: Green Street, right?
10: Yeah. We're blessed to like, we have the greatest job in the world, you know? And so it, you know, not everyone can say they get to do what they love for a living. And, yeah. and not every day is just like anything. And not every day is easy, but you're like, dude, look what we're doing.
11: That's
10: you know,
11: it.
10: This is great. You know, you get to make music with your friends. You're waking up in a different town every day, a different country. And just crazy fans everywhere. It's so dope.
11: That's great, dude. Well, the new stuff sounds good, man. Yeah. Thanks, man. We really enjoyed hearing it. And congratulations on everything, man.
10: Thanks.
11: Don't be a stranger. Yeah, I mean, you're welcome to come in anytime.
10: I appreciate it. We're our bus just took off to Salt Lake. We have a show with Sublime tomorrow. And then basically we start the road trip and tour next week with the Elevators, Denim, Bumpin' Uglies. It's going to be great.
11: Nice. Holy smokes.
10: DJ Z Trip out with us and Charlie Tuna and... Yeah, so it's awesome, man. We get to have, you know, summer band camp again with all the boys.
11: Very cool. Very cool.
10: You kind of roll into town with your with your raging
11: mentality.
10: Let's go.
9: Yeah.
10: The party is whatever venue we're at.
11: That's it. Know? Wherever Emily is.
10: I think she has a full country pass.
11: Oh, yeah. Get ready, man. Get ready for her. Good to see you, man. Thanks for coming in. We appreciate you, dude.
10: Thanks for playing this.
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0: It's the best of the show on Rock 105.3, and Skye has pulled a Skye move yet again. We've covered how she gets mad at her husband in real life for stuff that she's made him do in her own dreams. Well, something like that happened yet again, but he didn't even do anything wrong this time.
1: So apparently, Skye is not happy with her husband, the boo, right now. This all has to do with a dream.
2: Yeah.
1: Now, it's not necessarily the dream itself, although that didn't go so well for this poor guy.
2: Not at all.
1: But it's the aftermath that is all the reason why you're not happy with the guy, right?
2: Yeah, yeah.
1: What's going on?
2: So, you know, we've chronicled this for decades on this show that I went through a time where I would have probably like a couple times a year, maybe like four times a year, I'd have a cheating dream.
1: Of him cheating on you?
2: Where, yes, the boo, my husband is cheating on me. Oh, yeah.
1: I mean, a lot of trust issues there, huh?
2: Yeah.
1: This was also back when he would leave the house.
3: Yeah, he doesn't leave the house
1: anymore. So now
3: the cheating dream would be pretty crazy.
4: Yeah. It'd be hard to cheat if you don't
3: I think
4: leave.
3: I have a better chance of winning the lottery than the boo does of cheating.
1: Probably.
3: Because he doesn't leave the house.
1: And he's also weirdly into Skye.
2: Yeah.
1: Like weirdly.
2: Big fan. Yeah. He's a big fan.
3: The only one.
2: Yeah. But hey.
3: Oh, sorry.
1: But that's nice.
2: It is. You know? It is. I'm very lucky in that way. But I used to have these dreams, which I would kind of call regularly, because if you have the same kind of dream, even just a couple times a year. And my reactions weren't always the best.
1: Yeah, you treated him like crap afterwards.
2: I would legit get like mad at him. Mm. I would question him maybe once or twice. I would go through his phone or email.
3: Just
4: looking. Do what you gotta do.
1: Like, what do you think? Like, the universe is trying to tell you something, and that way you have to like investigate. Is that what it is?
2: Yeah, I'm connected to the universe. Uh-huh. It's sending me signs, and I need to dig.
1: But you were wrong. So.
2: Or he just hid stuff really well. So through the years, we've talked about that on this show. And, you know, I've gotten a lot of feedback that
1: it's not fair.
2: Those aren't the appropriate ways to deal with it. That it's not fair. It's not nice.
4: It just becomes so real when you're seeing the visual.
2: So real.
4: But
1: he didn't do anything.
4: I know.
1: In reality, he didn't do anything.
3: You're not really seeing really anything.
2: Oh, you're seeing it.
4: You're seeing it.
1: I get vividly. Because I've had those kind of dreams before where you wake up and you're like, oh my God, like what? And then you realize, oh, it's just a dream. I'm okay.
2: Yeah.
1: And then you're over it. Right. I've never once held on to that and then been mad at Deborah because of it.
2: Ooh.
1: Why not? Never once.
3: Okay. So you're not crazy.
1: Okay.
2: Excuse you. Rude.
1: That might explain it.
2: Rude. So luckily, God, I don't know. It's been 2-3 years since I've had a cheating dream. I've been having a lot of weird other dreams, but
1: again, if he doesn't leave very often. Then,
2: yeah. Or maybe the universe.
3: She's
2: guys
3: starting to have dreams about him just interacting with people.
1: Oh,
3: and that freaks, you know what I mean?
1: Wake up in a cold sweat.
3: Yeah. I had a dream. He said hi to somebody.
1: What?
3: It was crazy.
1: We went to a get together.
3: Yeah.
4: Wow. On his own.
3: And he was like the life of the party.
1: No way.
2: Okay, all right.
1: It would have to be a dream.
2: You're being silly now.
1: Yeah, it would have to be.
2: We're all being silly.
3: Sorry.
2: So the other night, that all changed. And I had a dream, not like Martin Luther King, like a scary one, you guys. This is how it went down. So our house was in a resort. You know how dreams like have parts that are real and parts that aren't?
1: Well, I mean, your house is big enough to be a resort.
2: No.
3: That's the least.
4: It is a resort.
3: That's pretty realistic.
1: Yeah, it's not really a dream. You're just thinking of your house.
2: No, so it's a house, but it's like a condo, but it's part of a resort that also has a hotel.
3: Yeah, in a gated community in La Jolla.
2: No, this is my dream, you guys. This is it. I live in a residential neighborhood. And so,
4: but it was a nightmare because it was a condo.
1: Oh!
2: Yuck.
1: Only 5,000 square feet.
2: Okay.
1: Barf.
3: 5,000.
2: Can you guys please?
1: Sorry.
2: I'm sharing my emotions with you. So we're living in this resort, condo, whatever area, and I'm having a bad day.
1: Oh.
2: So I go to work. You guys are all being a bunch of a-holes.
1: We are?
2: Yeah, you guys are. Everybody's being mean.
1: That doesn't sound accurate.
2: Anything that comes out of my mouth, everybody's being mean, being jerks.
1: Oh.
2: I leave. I have lunch with my mom. She's being mean. She's being a jerk. And I'm like, screw all these people. All I want to do is go home and see my sweet family, Tell him, you know, talk with my husband. Family. He'll tell me how great I am and I'll feel better.
1: Okay.
2: So I go home a bit early and that's when I walk in to see the boo in bed with a hussy.
1: A hussy?
2: Oh, no.
1: How do you know she was a hussy?
2: Yeah. Oh, you could tell. She's like brunette and like sloppy and like wearing like nightclub clothes in the middle of the day.
3: Nightclub clothes.
2: Oh, yeah.
1: Very strange.
2: Oh, yeah.
1: Very strange.
2: She's got hussy written all over her.
4: Oh, man.
2: And she's super apologetic to me because she's telling me that she actually just met the boo at the hotel resort bar. Because, again, this is where we live.
1: Yes.
2: And he claimed he was single and offered her $500 to come back to his place.
1: So she's a hooker?
2: To do something freaky deaky.
1: Okay.
2: I don't know.
3: Freaky deaky.
2: She didn't seem like a hooker, but clearly the husband is paying her to do something freaky deaky.
4: Wow.
1: Good for him.
2: So I'm losing my ass. I'm yelling. I'm all this stuff. And then that's when I wake up. And I am pissed. I am like next level pissed. But then I remember the words of wisdom from my friends here in the room and I go, hey, psycho, take a breath. It was a dream. Your husband's sleeping right there.
1: Where's the hussy?
2: Yeah, you don't live in a hotel resort.
4: Any hussies around?
2: There's no hussies to be seen.
4: Oh.
2: We're fine.
1: No resort fees?
2: No, there's no resort. I'm a bit of a moron.
1: Oh,
2: hey,
1: whoa.
2: That's not nice.
1: You said it.
2: So I'm telling myself, don't overreact. Don't be weird. Don't do all the things that you used to do and spin out and get weird.
1: You're growing.
2: Just be cool.
1: Okay.
2: So I get out of bed. I make some coffee. I make breakfast. A couple hours.

0: in a resort.
1: Yeah. Exactly. So finally, I tell him, and I don't give him all the details because I'm too upset to go into details.
0: Don't want to give him any ideas, huh?
1: Thank you, bro. So I just go, yeah, you know, it really sucks. I'm kind of feeling weird this morning because for the first time in like ever, I had a cheating dream and it just left me feeling gross. And he looks at me and goes, oh, that sucks.
0: What is he supposed to say? Yeah, I'm like waiting.
2: Good for him.
0: Yeah, I mean,
2: what's he supposed to say?
1: So again, in my apologize? Head, not apologize, but I'm expecting him to at least reassure me in the slightest way of like
0: that your dream didn't really happen.
1: That he would never do that, or he loves me, or. You know, oh, like, I wish you wouldn't have those thoughts because there's no way I would ever do that. Like,
0: what?
1: Not that he has to defend himself. He didn't do anything wrong. But I feel like the kind thing to do is clearly somebody is kind. Feeling a bit vulnerable, mm-hmm. is having feelings of a certain way. So
0: you're not having feelings of a certain way.
1: Oh, no, I
0: am. You had a dream.
1: And I'm having feelings of a certain way about my dream.
0: So if you have a dream of you flying. I gotta now tell you, it's okay, you didn't really fly.
1: No, yeah. If I had a dream I was flying, you go, oh my gosh, that's awesome. How cool would it be if we could fly? If I had a dream...
0: What?
1: If I had a dream that I got held at gunpoint, be like, oh, that sucks. I'm so sorry. Like, you're safe.
0: You and your compatriot over here... you guys always have these crazy expectations.
1: I don't think that's crazy.
0: You need. Yeah, it is.
1: No, it's not.
0: Yes, it is.
1: To have a loved one comfort you when you're
0: if something actually happened, yeah, I would comfort you. But nothing actually happened.
1: I'm still having the feelings.
2: If I was him, I'd be annoyed.
0: Yes, same.
2: When my wife brings this up, she had a dream, I just go, oh God, I get so annoyed. Like, don't even bring that up to me.
3: You don't simply say, oh, I love you so much, I would never do that.
2: No.
0: Because it's not real.
3: Guys, you're not asking for him to be crawling on the ground bowing to you.
1: No.
2: Because if the roles were reversed, I don't think you guys would do that.
1: Of course
2: not. If I had a cheating dream about you, you'd be like, my wife would be mad at you. Yeah.
0: Yeah. What are you doing sleeping with a hussy?
2: Yeah. What? Yeah, 100%.
1: I don't think it's too much to ask.
2: Somehow these chicks would turn it on me. Okay. You cheated on me in my dream. What are you thinking about, you sicko? Yeah. That's what it would turn into. That's what these chicks do, man.
3: No, okay, wow. Really?
0: I'm a little nervous with this words he's using.
1: That's your compadre. But listen, right there.
2: Yeah. These skirts.
1: Okay, shut your mouth.
0: The sentiment is right. It's words isn't the best.
1: I don't think it's too much to ask if somebody, no matter how ridiculous you think their feelings is to comfort the person you love.
0: Clearly, the boo didn't agree with you.
2: Yeah.
0: And agree with you.
2: The guy's
0: and
2: Thor
0: doesn't agree with you.
2: Yeah.
3: What does it take? Oh, I'm so sorry that happened. I'm sorry you had that dream.
1: Yeah.
0: Nah.
2: I'm not, though. I don't care.
1: God. No.
2: It's common a dream.
3: Courtesy.
1: Seriously?
0: Common courtesy. You're nuts.
3: If I'm like a little bit distraught over something that happened in my sleep.
2: You're distraught over something that happened in your sleep.
1: Thank you.
0: Just like grow up.
3: Hey,
1: grow up.
0: Like nothing happened.
2: How old are you?
0: Literally nothing happened.
1: But
0: zero.
1: But I have feelings and I need to be comforted.
2: I'm distraught.
0: Take your feelings, go to your resort.
1: Oh my God.
0: Get out of here.
1: I hate that resort.
0: You're nuts.
2: You know what my dream would be? You not bringing this up.
0: Amen, brother.
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1: It's the best of the show on Rock 105.3, and Thor is yet again a champion for the city of San Diego. He came after the city once again about the bathroom closings down in Mission Bay.
0: And now the show is happy to bring you...
2: I'm pissed about it,
3: huh?
2: And Thor is out!
3: Have some respect.
0: Thor's Midweek Meltdown.
4: Thor's Midweek Meltdown!
5: Yeah, I get nervous when I see pages of notes in front of him.
6: Is there lots of notes?
5: I hate when he does research.
7: Oh no!
5: Because this guy doesn't do anything.
7: Yeah.
5: And then on next, but once a week, all of a sudden he like cares about things.
7: Yeah. Mm-hmm.
5: And he like does actual research.
7: Oh, yeah.
2: I usually get riled up around Tuesday morning.
5: Yeah, it's not good. What do we got going on?
2: I got a couple DMs about this last week, which was pretty crazy.
7: Oh, a request for?
2: Well, I told you, DM me the show Thor if you have a issue.
6: Like your Turco?
5: You're not Consumer Bob, okay? What are you talking about?
6: NBC investigates.
5: Yeah, I mean, give me a break.
2: Honestly, I can get more stuff done than all those people.
7: Okay. Oh, please.
5: I don't know. I hear about afterwards.
2: DM me the show Thor and let me know what you want me to rant about and if you have any suggestions, because that's great. And this one came up recently, and I don't get it. I really don't get it, because at this point, it just seems so obvious how like the court of public opinion works. And I don't understand why the San Diego City Council and the mayor make the decisions
5: Here we
2: they
5: go
2: make.
5: Again.
2: I don't understand
6: it. No.
7: Political and rant.
5: This is not good.
2: You're telling me here we go again. Yeah. It's crazy. Like, yeah, here we go again. Like, don't they learn, Eddie? Don't they learn the parking meter situation?
7: Yeah,
2: what
7: that
2: a
7: was
2: dumbass
7: bad.
2: Decision
5: yeah.
2: that was.
5: No, it was bad.
2: Sean Elo.
5: Okay, Ken, stop. Your arch enemy on the city council. You don't need to call him out by name. We got it.
2: Okay.
5: Okay.
2: It was your idea, and then you back.
5: Okay, not Chris Berman.
7: All right.
2: Okay. And now they shut down all the paid parking, but now these meters that they paid to put in are just sitting there.
7: Mm-hmm. Yeah.
2: And then the one meter they took out, what was that, in Hillcrest or something, in North Park?
7: Oh.
2: And this old man fell over.
5: It happened.
2: And I was suing the city. That's not going to cost us
5: millions
2: an arm and a leg.
5: Yeah, that's true. Yeah.
2: So that was a nightmare. Then they had December Nights. That got floated out ending December Nights. People got pissed about that.
7: Yeah.
2: And then...
5: Isn't there something about juice?
2: Ain't
5: squeezing?
2: Worth the squeeze, Edward.
5: I heard about that.
2: And then they had these poor citizens of La Jolla with their rec center.
5: Hold on a minute.
7: Thank you.
5: I don't know that. Anything poor about that.
6: They have rec centers in their backyards, so let's take it easy.
2: These poor La Jolla. Where are these kids going to go to? In La Jolla.
5: They're mansions.
7: Thank you, Thor.
2: So I understand, though, tough choices.
5: Budget cuts, bro.
2: I understand that tough choices need to be made, but when does common sense come into play? Because if the deficit is a lot and you're taking these things like the La Jolla Rec Center or December Nights that are just a drop in the bucket, the juice.
6: There it is.
2: It ain't worth the squeeze.
7: Yeah, like I hate on the news when they're like, oh, the deficit, which is like, you know, tens of millions of dollars, and this will save us $10,000.
2: It doesn't
7: and
2: make
7: I'm
2: sense.
7: Like, wait, what?
2: It doesn't make
5: but
2: sense.
5: But doesn't it all add up eventually?
2: No.
5: Oh.
2: No.
6: Eddie,
2: because
6: Eddie
2: the deficit's
6: lightly.
2: Insane. I start to think, like, what makes them tick?
7: Oh, what? You think that?
6: Oh, you're getting in their head.
7: Oh,
5: hold
7: my
5: on
7: God.
5: A minute.
7: Look at this.
2: I'm not going to hold on a minute.
7: This is deep reporting.
5: What is... Todd Gloria? What makes him tick?
7: Yeah, what makes him tick?
2: What makes Gloria tick? What makes Elevator?
5: I don't want to talk about that guy. I don't want to talk about that guy.
7: All right.
2: Okay.
5: I don't know.
2: So then I'm thinking, do they just get together? Maybe they like my rants.
5: What?
2: Maybe they're saying to themselves, hey, let's really piss Thor off this time because I like when he says your name funny, Sean.
5: Okay. I don't think
6: Oh, Todd's not
2: I'm assuming. Because when it comes to the city council and their dumb ideas.
7: Oh.
2: Eddie said it. I said it. The juice ain't worth the squeeze. And the newest thing they've decided to do is insane. Because the San Diego City Council and the mayor have decided to close 13 15 bathrooms in Mission Bay Park.
5: I have heard. Yeah. Oh, what did you just throw his pet? That was crazy.
3: You guys, I sent him this DM.
7: Oh, you did.
2: She's one of the P1s that sent me this.
3: I did.
5: You don't live anywhere near there. What are you upset about?
3: We go to the bay often.
5: Often?
2: Yeah. Well, listen to this.
7: With the boat?
5: You poop there often? Or like,
3: yeah, you have a bathroom on the boat.
2: Well, I don't know about...
5: You just go in the ocean. I mean,
2: Eddie...
3: I do that too.
5: Worst toilet.
3: I do that too.
2: Eddie, if you didn't know, there's a certain someone on this show whose son was maybe conceived in one of those bathrooms.
3: Thank you for saying
5: that. That's a great point. I forgot about that.
3: Thank you for saying that.
2: Here's a landmark. I've heard that Emily and her husband and her man Robert laid flowers next to the closed bathrooms.
5: Oh no!
2: Because they're so upset the situation.
3: Shout out to the bathroom right by the main lifeguard tower at Belmont Park.
5: Okay, I don't know that you should be shouting that out.
2: It's closed.
7: Oh my!
2: It's closed.
5: You had sex there one time.
7: Oh no!
5: It's the most disgusting thing I've ever heard in my life. By the way,
7: gnarly.
5: That bathroom is gross.
3: Yeah, we were pretty drunk.
5: Okay,
2: so check this out.
5: Okay.
2: According to the Office of Independent Budget Analysis,
7: wow.
5: I don't even
2: closing.
5: Know how do you find that, bro? How do you find that, bro?
7: Like, seriously, what website are you on?
5: What are you doing?
7: That's weird.
5: I'm sorry. Go ahead.
2: Doing a lot of research. Right. Buddy,
5: drop your hot knowledge.
2: Closing 13 of the 28 public restrooms in Mission Bay Park is expected to save. Buckle up, boys. Is expected to save about $547,000.
7: Okay.
2: So if you're sitting there, whoa, Thor, ease up, big boy.
5: That's a good amount.
3: Hey, who's saying that?
2: No, I
5: did.
2: That's a good amount, right? Well, the budget deficit is $118 million. So with that $547,000, we're only $117,403 away, baby.
5: Getting there.
2: Okay. And then the analysis also projected they're going to save about another $18,000 closing 7 of the 14 porta potties.
7: $18,000.
2: So a little $18,000 there.
5: Check.
2: I don't understand these terrible decisions. So I'm doing more research, and I go to NBC San Diego's website.
5: Oh, no.
2: And I see they had a quote from Nancy Alvarez, local citizen.
5: Oh, okay.
7: Oh, a citizen.
2: And Nancy.
3: What's Nancy saying?
2: Nance and her family, they get together once a year in Mission Bay Park as a family reunion.
3: A lot of people do.
2: A lot of people get together.
3: Oh, yeah.
2: And she says they do it because of all the bathrooms. Mm-hmm. It just makes it easy.
7: Spend the whole day there.
3: It's easy.
7: Yeah.
2: But now... it's going to make it tough for the older members of her family to go because, quote, it's a pretty far walk to the bathrooms.
5: Okay, wait. Are you mic dropping? What?
3: It's a pen drop.
2: You hear that, Gloria? The bathrooms that you didn't close? Uh-huh. It's a pretty far walk.
5: I mean, I don't know that.
2: It's a pretty far walk.
3: It is. I've seen the maps. You're right.
2: It's a pretty far walk.
5: I mean, you can get it in car.
7: Nancy's grandma's not making that walk.
2: Listen, I don't know why.
5: Hold on.
2: Because it's a pretty far walk.
5: I heard the quote from Nancy. I don't agree with any of this. Don't get me wrong. I'm not backing anybody up.
2: It's a pretty far walk.
7: Yeah, Eddie. Do you want to do that walk, Eddie?
5: I mean, just go down the draft. I don't know.
2: Oh, yeah, Eddie.
7: Eddie, there's other parts of the bay, bro.
5: Okay,
2: I'm an active drug user, where am I supposed to shoot up, Eddie?
5: It's a pretty far walk.
7: Great call, bro.
2: I don't have time to walk. I'm throwing up.
5: Where's Emily going to have sex?
7: Yes.
3: Thank you.
5: Pretty far walk.
2: Yep. Where am I supposed to shoot up now?
5: Okay, I don't think that's a good idea.
2: Sky's going to be walking her daughter down the street.
3: She's walking her?
2: And all of a sudden, there's a guy just shooting up because he can't go in the bathroom?
5: Well, I mean, that's bad. I don't want
7: to see that, Thor.
2: Where am I supposed to go number two now? In the ocean?
5: Yes, I mean, it is America's toilet.
2: What is this, Survivor?
5: The world's toilet.
2: I can't go number two in the ocean, and I don't want to drop a deuce at Belmont Park.
5: Okay, why not?
2: Or
5: used to clean it up all the time.
2: I used to clean it up.
7: Yeah,
2: and what's so frustrating is they don't have to do this. It's just like they're just throwing like darts. A dartboard. Because what's crazy is the city council, check this stat out.
5: Oh, no.
2: The big guy found.
5: I hate stats.
2: Let's check this out.
7: Here we go.
2: The staffing increased 40 times faster than the population growth over the past 5 years for the San Diego city government, right?
7: Oh.
2: And now represents an additional $10 million in funding. So if they just cut the staff, which I know is hard to do, but they did this to themselves, we wouldn't have to suffer. Mm-hmm. Nancy wouldn't have pretty far walks.
5: Okay,
2: Sky wouldn't have people shooting up in the streets.
7: Yeah, I
2: wouldn't be going number two in the ocean.
5: I don't want that.
2: We'd all be good. Emily could have sex in the bathroom again.
5: That'd be great.
2: But this is just so right up their alley because they don't want it to affect them. They want it to affect us.
3: Mm-hmm.
2: And they think people won't notice. It's just the stupidest logic, and I don't know what to do at this point. So I say we all go to city council.
5: No, well, I'm not doing that.
2: Okay. We all go to city council. We all drop trowel.
5: No, wait, what?
7: Excuse me?
2: And we all go to the bathroom.
5: I don't think
2: because there's nowhere else to go anymore.
5: I'll be arrested. I don't think that's a great idea. This is not a great idea.
2: Not a great idea.
5: No. I mean,
2: Eddie seems pro Ella Rivera, if you ask me.
5: I don't even know who that man is. I've said the answer and nobody listens.
7: What?
5: I mean, a hotel tax. Period.
7: Oh.
5: If you did a hotel tax, you get all the people who don't live here, who come in here, and then that cures the entire budget.
7: Yeah.
5: But we don't want to do that because we want tourism to continue and not have them pay.
7: Right.
5: So,
7: right.
5: But whatever.
2: So that's my rant for today.
5: Juicing and squeezing.
2: Juicing ain't worth the squeeze. Yeah. One more thing.
7: Oh, no.
2: I'm going to say this every rant the rest of the year.
7: What?
2: Please vote yes to add like a cent or two to our taxes so we can get the IB sewage crisis taken care of. Please vote yes for that. I'm going to say that every time.
7: You're pro raising taxes?
2: I'm pro a tax.
7: This is insane.
2: To stop the Tijuana sewage crisis.
5: Is that on the ballot or something?
2: It's going to be on the ballot.
5: Yeah. I don't know anything about it.
2: So I'm going to say that
7: that's every rant, bro, and now
2: at the end of my rant for the next few months. Sorry.
5: Do you have to? Because, I mean, you know,
2: it's so bad down there.
5: I agree.
2: It's so bad.
5: But it's going to get redundant. You know?
3: Yeah, it's a little redundant.
5: But whatever. Okay.
2: We're going to get mad and not do it.
5: Listen. It's going to be juicing. Squeezing. We got it.
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0: It's the best of the show on Rock 105.3, and every Friday is a free Comedy Friday. So this week, we had the hilarious Uncle Laser in, who had quite a few wild stories to tell us, one of them including a porta potty and Warped Tour.
1: So it's free Comedy Friday today. Yeah. Last year, we got meet a true legend. Who came in here? He came in here, rocked our socks off, and he's back now. I'm so happy. Yes, Uncle Laser. That's right, baby. That's right, baby. Yeah. Uncle Laser is back. He's at the American Comedy Company this weekend. Couple shows tonight. Couple shows tomorrow night. Yes, Uncle Laser was regaling us with a beautiful story about the Warped Tour off the air, and then Emily told her told him about a really nice, beautiful story as well. So that's what you meant by the bone down.
2: Bone down. Lost my virginity at Warped Tour.
1: That's really cool.
2: In a porta john with a black dude and a Mexican chick. It was wild.
3: Oh, wow.
1: In one porta potty?
2: One porta potty. In April.
3: Oh, that's Texas, brother.
1: Ooh, that's hot. You know what? When love calls, you know, these things happen. You know,
2: steams in there. It's like a rainforest cafe.
1: Those aren't animal sounds, though. I mean, I don't know what kind of sounds those are making. But what a beautiful story.
3: Yeah.
1: You know, did you guys get married afterwards? Or
2: never saw her again.
1: Okay.
3: No.
1: Okay.
2: Never saw her again.
1: Okay.
2: What a woman.
1: Wow.
2: Bone down. She's using that forever.
1: All while watching forever. Lit.
3: Yeah.
1: Which is pretty cool.
2: Downward enemy.
1: Dude, when the mood takes you, I mean, you're like, hey, let's go. Let's get after it, man. Yeah. A little bone down situation. Uncle Azu, how's it been, man? What you been up to, dude?
2: It's terrible. Just trying to stay alive.
3: Is
1: that right?
2: Started dating this witch.
1: Okay.
3: A witch?
1: I was really hoping you were going to come in, because I know you like the single moms.
2: I got away from
1: them. That's over.
3: Yeah, we're past that.
1: Okay, you smartened up.
3: Witches.
2: Yeah, started dating
1: good.
2: Got into the dark arts.
3: Wow.
2: Yeah, she's like into like possessions.
1: No, that's not good.
4: Really?
1: Come on.
2: The other night we're laying in bed, she's like, you ever been possessed? And I go, I've had my car repossessed.
1: Okay, a little different, yeah.
2: Yeah, it's strange, but she's great.
1: Okay. Wait, she is great.
2: No,
1: I didn't think so. I didn't think so. But, yeah,
3: like voodoo doll of you. Like, are we scared?
2: Yeah, like she hunts like ghosts.
1: No, really,
3: and demons.
2: She has like Ouija boards and stuff.
4: Really,
2: we have to have seance every time we make love.
4: Every time,
2: you have to throw that little dial.
3: Yeah.
2: Yes, no, or goodbye.
1: So you are having threesomes still. It's just a ghost.
2: From the other side.
1: Yeah, it's just a ghost. Yeah. That's creepy, dude.
3: Uh-huh.
1: So where did you meet somebody like that? Like, and you're not into that, right?
2: Christian Mingle.
4: You download the app.
2: It's a hell of a drug.
1: This is crazy.
4: Those apps are addicting, man.
3: Yeah.
1: I'd be afraid to break up with her.
2: Well, I am too.
1: Okay.
2: The other night she tried to stab me with a knife and then blame it on the moon.
1: Okay. It can get tricky.
2: Yeah.
1: It can get tricky.
2: With her car, she goes, moon's full.
1: Yeah. Well, I mean,
4: my wife does the same thing.
1: Is that right?
4: She'll be acting crazy and I'll go, what's up with her? She goes, oh, I saw it's a full moon. Makes sense.
2: Yeah.
4: And I'm like, no, it doesn't make sense.
2: It's not the moon's fault, Jessica. Put the knife down. What a woman.
1: But it makes it exciting.
2: And then we bang down.
1: Yeah, now that's totally different.
3: That's more love.
1: Yeah. There's more love involved. More.
5: Eddie loves the crazy girls, so I feel like.
1: So back in the day, I mean, I've been married for almost 20 years now. But back in the day, I was attracted to a crazy woman because, I don't know. Like, I kind of like. Want to be dangerous almost, like, oh, what's going to happen? She's crazy. I had a woman or a girl that I was dating once. She threw a glass bottle at me in a bar, like across the bar, because I was talking to a girl. There was no flirtation going on. All of a sudden, I had a duck because, I mean, there was a full cocktail glass being thrown at me. And then I went home with her. I mean, it was pretty
2: hard as a rock.
1: See? I'm telling you, right?
2: She's still single. That's hilarious.
1: I can check. I haven't talked to her in 20 years, but I mean, Skye used to get mad at me because that's what I was attracted to. And she would always be like, what are you doing? Because
3: he'd come in with these crazy stories and he'd like be smiling when he'd be telling me
1: nothing
3: these
1: hotter.
3: Horrific things.
1: Nothing hotter.
3: And I'm like, you're a psycho too, man.
1: Yeah. If you get screamed at, like there's something to that, in a public place.
3: No, thank you.
2: The best lubricant in life is animosity.
3: I disagree.
2: What do you mean?
1: How dare you?
3: Getting along and loving each other is
1: that's so boring.
3: Okay,
4: Skye,
2: you've never been banged down,
1: bone down.
2: Bone down.
1: Come on, Uncle Laser. No. You think Uncle Laser?
3: No.
1: Look at the guy's tatted out. Yeah. He's wearing a Dude Love shirt. Dude Love?
4: That's a great shirt.
1: It's unbelievable.
2: Like $700. It's like an original from like 95. Is
1: it really?
2: I swear to God. Yeah.
1: Where'd you find that thing?
2: Awesome. Dude, in like a vintage store.
1: Oh. Like, brilliant.
2: Behind the counter.
1: Yeah.
4: That is awesome.
2: You can't get that in a $3 bin.
1: No. Come on, man.
3: Wow.
1: You think he's looking for love? He's looking to bone down.
2: Love in all the wrong places.
3: So true. All the wrong places.
1: Come on, man.
3: Yeah, I guess a guy with a lightning bolt earring is in.
1: Hey, that's custom.
5: I think sick.
2: Yeah. My mom got me that for Christmas. Yeah.
3: For Christmas?
2: Yeah, when she retired from Frito-Lay.
3: Yeah. Oh, wow.
2: That chip money.
3: Yeah.
1: Oh, that's huge. Yeah, yeah. That's huge.
3: Wow.
1: Did she get free product? At Frito-Lay?
2: Yeah, no, I hate chips.
1: Wait.
2: Yeah, I grew up eating them all.
1: Because that's all you would eat.
2: Yeah, that's all we'd eat. Chip sandwiches, chips.
1: Wait. Yeah, chip stew again tonight, huh?
2: Yeah.
1: Good.
2: Yeah.
1: Just water.
2: Just water it down a bowl of chips. Give it a bowl of chips for breakfast.
1: Yeah. It doesn't hit the same.
2: You're not supposed to have Doritos at 9:30 in the morning. You know what I'm saying? Nacho cheese.
1: That's crazy. Yeah. Oh, man. So what else have you been up to? What's the year look like for Uncle Laser?
2: I'm in a movie.
1: Really?
4: Oh, no way.
2: Yeah, I'm in like a little Western.
1: Western?
2: With Donald Cowboy Cerrone, UFC
1: fight. Oh, yeah, man.
2: Yeah, I'd be in that. I get killed in that.
1: Oh, no. Spoiler, bro.
3: Now, do they have to cover all your tats?
2: Yeah, you got to put on like dirt. Like I guess like what they would call like a makeup, but it's like dirt like around my neck and stuff.
1: Yeah.
2: Because you can wear a long sleeve and stuff and gloves, but like around my
1: neck. Because they didn't have Playboy bunnies back in the Old West.
2: And I got this stupid tattoo on my face.
3: What is it?
5: Like a jester?
2: It's a jester.
3: On your face.
1: Thank you regret that one?
2: Yeah, I do.
1: Oh, you do?
2: Yeah.
1: Okay. Okay. No, wait.
2: During the day, got a haircut, and there was like a tattoo guy. He's like, "You want a tattoo on your face?" I go, "I thought you'd never ask."
1: Has anybody ever got a face tattoo not hammered? I mean, I gotta imagine.
2: If you get a tattoo on your face completely, you're a school shooter.
1: Yeah.
3: Yeah. Something up there. Do you like doing movies? Is that fun for you?
2: Yeah, it's a lot of fun. I got another movie coming out. I'm like an animated monkey. Spring Break comedy, but I'm like a drug dealing monkey.
1: Okay.
2: I sell everybody.
1: That makes sense.
2: But
1: actually,
2: everyone is like a real person. I'm like a green screened in, and I'm just doing the voiceover.
1: Oh,
2: so what? During the table read, I dressed up as like the gorilla from "I Can Feel It Call in the Air" night drum solo. I put that whole gorilla suit on.
3: Stop
2: it. I did the whole table read in the gorilla suit.
4: Really?
2: Didn't have to do it. But that was for me.
1: Okay. Well, you gotta get a character.
2: Wanted to bang down.
1: Yeah. Oh, okay. Blow down.
2: Just checking on you. Make sure it's still there.
1: You're like Christian Bale, man.
2: Yeah.
1: You're unbelievable.
2: And the machine is just skinny, dude. Yeah. Yeah.
3: Wow, movie
1: of all references.
3: Yeah. So,
1: wow, this is crazy.
3: This is
1: I didn't realize you were doing all that stuff.
2: Yeah, dude, just try not to die.
1: Okay. Okay. I do like your tats. They're really cool. I did notice you do have you are a massive wrestling fan. You have an NWO. It's all right. You're
4: okay. I don't.
1: It's all right. It's all right. You're good. You're good.
4: So with wrestling, were you a WCW or WWF guy?
2: WWF, but then like when Goldberg had his run, I still remember being at my uncle's the night that he got hit with that taser and lost.
1: Oh, that was worse.
4: Yeah.
1: Kevin Nash, bro. Yeah,
4: no, it was a cattle prong.
2: The cattle prong.
1: Yeah. It was terrible.
2: I cried.
1: I wake up at night sometimes thinking about it.
2: I didn't go to school the next day.
3: You were so
2: mad. My dad was so mad. He said, "You're not going to school. Don't worry about it."
4: Oh, your dad was mad.
2: We were all watching. He said, "We're going fishing."
1: Okay. Because you needed to get over that.
2: Yeah,
1: the undefeated streak was over.
2: Dude, it was. But I liked the attitude. And then right after Goldberg lost, I stopped watching WCW and got into WWF more.
4: Oh, okay.
2: WWF.
4: See, when I was a kid, we interviewed Stone Cold once, and it was like the greatest moment of my life.
2: Yeah.
4: And he was on, and I told him that I was a kid, and when he shook Vince's hand and turned heel, I cried. And it was like the worst moment of my life. Because he shook Vince's hand. I cried. I couldn't take it.
3: Yeah.
4: So I get it with the Goldberg.
3: Oh, man.
1: You
3: know?
1: You couldn't take it?
4: I couldn't. He was my hero.
1: Did you quit watching for a while?
4: I did.
1: That?
4: I couldn't take it.
2: I watched it religiously from like 7 to like 12 years
4: old. Oh,
2: yeah.
4: Nonstop.
2: Every night, dude. It was wild.
4: Eddie's watched wrestling nonstop
1: since 1984.
2: Really?
4: Yes. Still.
1: I still watch.
4: I love it, but
2: I went to because we did the Kill Tony stuff at WrestleMania.
1: Yeah,
4: yeah, Vegas.
2: That was cool.
4: That's cool.
2: That was cool.
4: Man.
2: I guess everything like I got to meet Triple H and stuff.
1: Oh, that's
2: like,
1: crazy.
4: That's awesome.
2: Shaking his hand like that was.
4: It's yeah. Triple H.
2: It's yeah. cool, man. It's like I grew up watching these.
1: No guys. Doubt. Yeah, it's crazy. Really
4: yeah.
1: Fun, yeah. Yeah. So you know, Uncle Laser really. Got noticed on Kill Tony. Mm-hmm. Tony Hinchcliffe used to come in here all the time.
2: Yeah, he told me that last time I was
1: yeah,
2: here.
1: Yeah, he used to come in here all the time.
4: And he was a big wrestler. He's
2: now
4: a wrestler.
2: He's on Netflix.
1: Now he's a big deal. Now he's a big deal. Yeah. I haven't seen this guy in years. I don't know what the hell.
2: Yeah, dude. So,
3: yeah
2: it's
1: how do you explain Kill Tony? Because, I mean, it's become such a massive phenomenon.
2: Yeah, there's a lot of cripples on that show. It's cool, man. It's like, I never really even...
1: It's a platform to really, platform, you know...
2: Just like, and I mean, from that, like, I was, because when I was in the oil field, I worked in the oil field before I was a comic, and like, I was making like $500,000 a year, and then I go quit my job to go do this, and it's just kind of like...
3: Stop it.
2: What are we doing? You know, it's just... Yeah. I mean, I got to tell my dad, hey, I'm quitting this job, being a comic. He's like, that's retarded.
1: Yeah, I mean, it doesn't make a lot of sense.
2: Yeah, but like, now it's starting like, it paid off, but sure. Yeah, dude, it's a... Kill Tony, yeah, it like launched...
4: Well, and
1: it's huge.
4: It's tough, too, because you're a comic. You go on there, you perform, and then there's these, like, three guys, like Tony, Shane Gillis, whoever's there, and they just want to destroy you.
2: If you do bad.
4: If you do bad.
2: But, dude, being funny, because I associate, like, stand-up with, like, trying to pick up a chick at a bar, trying to bang down.
1: Yeah, okay. Okay.
2: But, like, it's hard. A minute time frame to be funny in that minute.
4: That's hard, man.
2: It's hard. It's hard, because, like, I'm, like, a storyteller. I need time to paint a picture. And
1: for sure.
2: Uh-huh. You got to write for it. You got to, it's punch per line. It's a task.
4: Well, and then you get all these guys who are established on the right side who would just want to make fun of you. And like they want to come out. And then it's kind of like three versus one. That's got to be such an intimidating
2: thing
4: honestly, to do.
2: What a lot of people don't take considerations, you got to kind of write for the interview, too. You got to,
3: really?
2: Yeah. Not necessarily write for it, but you got to
1: be funny for it. Yeah.
2: What the questions they're going to, so you can kind of prep for it and just have little zingers in your bag when they say something.
4: Because they're going to come at you. Yeah,
2: because they are. I mean, like, you know, sometimes, you know, if you do great, they just kind of. Build you up, you can tell stories, but yeah, you do bad, they bang you down.
1: Okay. Okay. I'm not going to tell you again, Uncle. It's bone down. I'm not going to tell you again. Okay.
2: I like them both.
1: I feel like they mean different
3: you're
1: things,
3: right,
1: though.
3: You're right.
1: I could be wrong.
3: Okay.
1: Either way, Uncle Laser, I'm really hoping next time I see you, you found the right one.
3: Yeah.
1: You know, I feel like, I'm not sure about this dark arts chick. I don't know if she's the right one.
3: I don't think so.
1: But we'll see. Yeah. You never know. You never know. Huh. But either way, happy for you, man. You've been very successful. And go see him this weekend.
4: Yeah.
1: American Comedy Company. Couple shows tonight. Couple shows on Saturday. Good to see you, buddy.
2: Thank you, guys.
1: Yeah, man. Absolutely. Hey, do you like ice cream? Are you an ice cream guy?
2: I'm more of a frozen yogurt.
1: Okay. Okay. You seem like a fro-yo guy. Okay. All right.
2: I have a go-gurt in the car.
1: I feel like you just found it, too. You
2: know? Some homeless dude game. Boy, I got a lot of those out here. That's great.
1: Oh, yeah. It is great.
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0: 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Every Thursday is a throwback Thursday. So, of course, we have to play our game Throwback Trivia. It was a girls' game this week, Sky versus Emily. And let me tell you, things didn't start too well.
1: Taking it back to the old school. I'm taking it back to the old school. Whoa, whoa, that is.
2: Putting your mind into rewind. Let's go.
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7: I'm the king of the world.
2: Hi. Their name is
7: the show.
2: The game is
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8: Oh, yes. TBT. Throwback trivia. Trivia questions from the 80s, 90s, 2000s, and the 2010s. It is a random draw who plays every week, so let's pick some players here. Playing this week is Emily.
9: Oh, I'm in.
8: Emily is playing this week, and your opponent will be Sky.
10: Okay. Win for Emily.
9: Rude. It was close last week when we played.
10: That is true.
9: Don't
10: you
9: be
10: got
9: a
10: me
9: jerk.
10: There. You're
9: wow.
10: out.
9: Oh, come on.
10: Right.
9: Come on.
10: This
9: I got a chance.
11: And I'm feeling a little cloudy today.
9: Oh, cloudy.
10: So
9: I woke
10: cloudy?
9: Up with a little
8: with a
9: bit
8: chance
9: of
8: meatballs?
11: Yeah. Yeah. So congested. I don't know what's going on here.
10: No.
9: Don't get us sick.
11: It's worse today than it's been in a while.
8: Can you
11: okay.
8: get it together?
11: I'm trying.
8: All right, well, we're going to start with you, congested girl. Your question comes from the 2000s. Emily, which popular T-Mobile cell phone featured a hinged screen that opened up to reveal a full keyboard?
11: Oh, I don't know what that was called.
8: Well, that doesn't help.
11: No, it really, really doesn't.
9: I think that's
8: if you
9: answer.
8: Did know, then that would be really
11: that
8: good.
11: That would be really good.
8: Yeah,
11: that'd be good for
8: you.
11: But I don't.
8: Ah, dang.
11: The two-way.
8: Emily goes with the two-way, and that is incorrect.
10: Dude.
8: The sidekick.
10: Remember T-Mobile sidekick?
9: Oh, that was
11: I've never
9: the
11: been
9: rage
11: a T-Mobile girl.
9: For a while.
10: Yeah, but the sidekick was everybody had a sidekick.
11: Is that when
10: flip it
11: before iPhones?
10: Yeah.
11: Oh, okay.
8: Oh my god.
10: When there was more than just an iPhone?
9: Yeah.
10: There were like multiple phones.
9: When
11: I was
9: a lot different phones.
11: Girl.
10: Yeah.
9: Oh.
10: A loser.
8: Okay.
9: Fun fact.
8: Okay. All right, Sky, over to you. Your question's from the 80s.
9: Okay.
8: Sky, what was the name of the character Spike Lee played in the Nike commercials featuring Michael Jordan?
9: Oh. I don't remember these commercials.
8: Oh,
9: sounds
8: really?
9: Fun.
11: The same problem with the T-Mobile phone.
9: Yeah,
8: that'd be bad.
9: Yeah.
8: If you did know.
9: Right.
8: Yeah.
9: That would
8: that'd
9: be good.
8: Be great.
11: That would be good.
9: So we have Air Jordan, so we got Ground Lee. That's my answer.
8: That's so stupid.
9: What? I'm trying to be creative.
11: Sounds like something I like to eat.
8: No.
9: Ground Lee.
8: Mars Blackman.
9: Oh.
8: Mars Blackman, one of the more famous.
9: Oh, I don't know. Okay. I don't know what that is.
8: Oh, well, that's not good.
9: That is not.
8: Oh. All right, back over to you, Emily. We have an audio clip for you.
11: Okay.
8: This is a song from the 90s. You got to tell us the name of this artist from the 90s or song title.

0: We have a Running Man situation going on right now.
1: I loved this song. I had the CD single that I got at Tower Records.
2: Wow.
0: A single?
1: Oh, yeah.
0: Holy smokes.
1: Ace of Base, I Saw the Sign.
2: Damn, what overachiever.
0: I need clarification. You're going with both?
1: I'm going to go with the title of the artist, Ace of Base.
0: Okay. That is correct. Mm. If you would have said, I Saw the Sign, that would have been incorrect. Yes.
2: Oh,
0: it is just the sign.
1: Oh, that would have been...
2: That was close.
3: Clearly you didn't love it that much.
1: It's been a few years.
0: That was crazy. Oh. That almost was a disaster.
2: Woo!
3: I wish you didn't say anything.
0: Well, I mean,
3: she would have got it wrong.
0: Hey.
1: Oh, you think that's funny?
3: I do.
2: That's not nice, Thor.
3: Damn it.
0: Wow. That was unbelievable. That was unbelievable.
1: Gotta throw up. That was so close.
0: Dude, I mean, don't get too cocky and name them both. You don't have to.
2: What was she doing? The Running Man.
0: She was in.
1: I really love that
2: She's
1: song.
2: Very cocky when she does that.
0: All right, Sky, over to you. Your questions from the 2010s.
2: Okay.
0: Sky, what was the name of the Disney Channel's preschool programming block that they ran until they rebranded it, calling it Disney Junior in 2011?
2: Oh, no. I was going to say Disney Junior. Okay, so pre-Disney Junior, what did we call it? Disney Preschool, Disney Kids, Disney.
3: I swear she still watches this.
0: I thought she would.
2: Well, yeah, that's how I knew Disney Junior. I'm going to say...
3: What?
2: I don't know. Sometimes for some reason, when I'm in a hotel,
0: Stop talking.
2: Eddie watched Zootopia when I was in a hotel this past weekend. But anyway.
0: Lucky.
2: Yeah. I'm going to go Disney Kids.
0: This guy says Disney Kids. That is incorrect. It was called Playhouse Disney.
2: I remember Mickey Mouse's Playhouse.
0: Not the same.
2: Never mind. My bad.
0: All right. Back over to you, Emily. Your question is from the 80s. This is a movie description. Ooh. I'm going to describe a movie. You got to tell me what movie I've described from the 80s. Are you ready?
1: Yeah.
0: You okay?
1: A little nervous.
0: What?
2: Nervous? She looks scared.
1: I'm very nervous.
0: All right. Emily, a man and his womanizing friends have their carefree lives turned upside down when a baby appears on their doorstep. The clueless guys have to try to take care of the baby, but unknowingly get involved in a dangerous drug deal. What 80s movie did I describe?
1: Oh, love it. So Tom Selleck, Steve Gutenberg, the other guy. Ted Danson. Three men and a baby.
0: Emily says Three Men and a Baby, and she is correct.
1: I love that. Love the sequel, Three Men and a Little Lady.
2: Who loves that?
0: Okay. Yeah.
2: Stop it.
3: You're a loser.
1: I'm not a loser because I like Three Men and a Little Lady.
3: I mean, you are.
2: Oh, I wanted that question. What do you mean?
0: I'm sorry, Sky. Damn it.
2: Okay.
0: This might be equally easy.
2: Okay.
0: I don't know if you watch the show or not. That's the hard part.
2: That is.
0: Your question comes from the 90s.
2: All right.
0: Sky, on The X-Files, Mulder and Scully were the partners on the show.
2: Yeah.
0: Fox was Mulder's first name. What was Scully's first name?
2: They had first names. They didn't have first names.
0: I just told you about the other one.
2: Whose name am I saying?
0: Scully.
2: Scully.
3: Oh my God. What was that?
0: I don't know. I don't know what's wrong with her today.
2: Mulder and Scully. That's the girl, right? Susan Scully.
3: Double S?
0: Good old Susan.
2: Yep. SS. Suze.
0: Sky, that is incorrect. It was Dana.
2: Oh, I think Dana I Scully. Did.
1: That is
2: I
1: the
2: hear
1: check
2: that. I have heard that. Yeah, Dana.
3: Damn.
2: Dana.
0: Tough. Okay. All right.
2: Damn, Dana.
0: Back over to you, Emily. If you get this next question right, the game's already over.
2: Oh, this is weak.
0: Sorry.
2: Should that have been an inside thought?
3: No, you're the one that got multiple wrong.
2: Okay. We don't need to blame the victim here. Okay. I'm not doing that.
0: Your question comes from the 2010s. Stop holding yourself.
1: I get really nervous.
0: I don't know why. Nothing is on the line right now.
1: Nothing makes me more nervous.
0: Okay. Emily, from the 2010s. TV drama won Outstanding Drama Series at the 2012 Primetime Emmy Awards, ending Mad Men's streak? Was it Boardwalk Empire, Breaking Bad, Downton Abbey, Game of Thrones, or Homeland?
1: Oh, wow.
0: 2012. What ended Mad Men Street?
1: Bad come out. They won a ton. But I don't know if they were... Was that their year? It's either that or Game of Thrones. You know what? My gut's saying Breaking Bad, and I'm going to say Breaking Bad.
0: For the win, Emily says Breaking Bad. That is incorrect.
2: Oh, really?

0: darling. Oh, no husband wants to come home and see that.
1: Oh, I didn't have time to get fixed up.
0: You know, Hilly, if I didn't know any better, I'd say you've been eating too much pie.
2: All right, Sky. What 2010's movie was that clip from?
3: I mean, all I'm seeing is like older movies like Fried Green Tomatoes and Sweet Home Alabama and like, I know, Edward. Okay.
2: Just reminding you.
3: Okay. So what?
2: 2010's.
3: Some pie. We're in the South. We're chicky. We're a chicky movie in the South. Like chick stuff. with chicks. from the 2010s. Come on, bro. It's in there. It's not.
2: No.
3: No.
2: It Who are you talking to?
3: Myself.
2: Oh, your bro?
4: She's arguing with herself.
3: I'm arguing
4: it's in
3: with
4: there.
3: Myself.
4: No, it's not.
3: Yeah.
4: It is.
2: She's bro?
4: I think it's she's bro.
2: Okay.
3: It's chicky.
5: It's chicky.
3: Yeah, I don't know.
2: Run DMC.
5: Yeah.
3: I kind of see Reese Witherspoon's face.
5: Just give us an answer.
2: I mean, this has been taken.
3: I feel like a light bulb's going to come on.
2: Game is
3: second,
2: on the line.
3: But it's not. It's out.
2: Put the hex on it.
4: My palms are so sweaty.
2: Still.
3: I'm going to say Legally Blonde 2, Red, White, and Blue.
2: If Sky is correct with Legally Blonde 2, Red, White, and Blue, then she will. Game will continue.
3: Is that even the test?
2: Not. Yes. Emily has won. That is incorrect.
3: What was that?
2: That was from The Help.
5: The Help.
4: Oh. Is that Allison Janney?
3: I've never seen that.
5: It's Red, White, and Blonde.
2: Oh,
3: you're so right, bro.
5: I mean,
2: how do you know that?
5: I don't know.
3: Extra point.
4: You
3: for
4: said
3: you.
4: It really sassy.
2: You
3: yeah.
2: did.
3: Yeah,
2: like you've never been more offended.
5: Red, Blue wouldn't have made sense.
2: You're right.
3: No, you're right.
2: I know
3: right.
2: it didn't sound right when
3: sense.
2: She said it. I
3: you're
2: was
3: right.
2: Like,
5: stupid.
2: Well, she would have lost either way because it was the long
3: Help?
2: Title.
5: She doubly lost.
3: Who's seen that movie?
2: It was nominated for Academy
3: here.
2: Awards.
3: Get out of here. Yeah. The Help.
2: Emma Stone? I mean,
3: no,
2: she's massive.
5: Mad because she Sky hires Help all the
2: time.
3: I don't hire.
2: It was like her life story.
5: Yeah,
4: it's not
5: it
4: like
5: kind of made her look
4: close
5: bad.
4: To home.
2: Oh.
3: That was
2: well,
3: a
2: with that,
3: bummer.
2: Easily,
4: wow.
2: Emily has won the game.
3: All right.
2: Congratulations. Wow. Wow, you needed it.
4: Yeah.
2: You going to have a good day today now?
4: I really am.
2: All right. Well, good job. Sky, that was pretty pathetic.
5: Yeah.
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All next week, we got your tickets into Universal Studios. It's going to be awesome. 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

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They were playing the Field of Dreams Festival that happened about a month ago here in San Diego. I took you with me, and if you don't remember, it's because you're not following us on Instagram at SDRock105.3. 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

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Jamie hanging out with you this morning. We got 3 Days Grace playing right now. Don't Want to Go Home Tonight. 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

The following sounds have been meticulously crafted for San Diego's one and only rock station. 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

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Linkin Park has a documentary coming out soon, hopefully. 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

Stone Temple Pilots on Rock 105.3. They're coming to San Diego in September. They'll be down in Chula Vista with Godsmack. That is definitely not a show you're going to want to miss. I've seen Godsmack. I was in the pit for Godsmack. That was an awesome show. Seen Stone Temple Pilots with the Smashing Pumpkins. Them two together, you're not going to want to miss it. Rock105.3.com has your tickets.

Fallout Boy on Rock 105.3. Sugar, we're going down. It feels like we're going down right now because the weather is insane. Make sure you grab some sunscreen or some aloe, an air conditioner unit, or just hop in the pool all weekend because it's going to be rough. We're messing in the 80s right now. So stay safe out there, San Diego. It's Metallica on Rock 105.3.

It's Jamie hanging out with you this morning on Rock 105.3, and I love sharing new music with you. I got Breaking Benjamin playing right now with their song Something Wicked off their upcoming album. There's no knowledge of it yet other than that it has been finished, and the band plans on making an announcement sometime during the summer, which is right now. So it could be coming any moment, that announcement. I'll let you know when I know. It's Rock 105.3.

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San Diego's Rock Station, Rock 105.3. Jamie hanging out with you tonight. Last night was the Evanescence concert, and if you weren't able to go, follow us on Instagram at SDRock105.3, because there's some videos up there of the show last night, and if you were there and miss it, I'll play some Evanescence for you right now. It's Afterlife on Rock 105.3.

San Diego's Rock Station, Rock 105.3. Got the Chili Peppers up next with Black Summer. I think I'm going to write a song called Blue Summer because this summer's been pretty sad with the World Cup and America losing, Argentina making it to the finals. And don't get me wrong, it's not Blue Summer because Argentina's blue. It's Blue Summer because I'm upset that Argentina made it. It's Rock 105.3.

Rock 105.3, and it looks like we're getting the final Soundgarden album next year. Yeah, they were able to work with Chris Cornell's vocals that he recorded before he passed, working around that, working around the band's other commitments that they have, and they have a loose release date of 2027, so very much looking forward to that. It's Rock 105.3.

San Diego's Rock Station, Rock 105.3. Jamie hanging out with you tonight. I got the chance to speak with The Warning a few months back when they were opening up for Youngblood here in San Diego. And we're talking about their new music. They said that an album is on the way. Well, it's coming next month. Everything's Falling is the name of the album. And I'm playing one of the songs off of it for you right now. It's called Kerosene.

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One of my favorite bands of all time. 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Or if you want, tell me what your favorite Sublime song is. 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It's Ensenada on Rock 105.3.

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Yes, that was a big deal for me. 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

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Can you believe that they're still touring? I've seen pictures and videos of Angus Young and honestly did not know he would still be able to do what he's doing now at his age. It's Rock 105.3, System of a Down for you.

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1: It's Jamie hanging out with you today on Rock 105.3. Now, my time is up, so I am going to get on out of here. I'll leave you with some Evanescence. Who Will You Follow? It's off their latest album, Sanctuary. And I'll see you guys tomorrow. It's Rock 105.3.

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